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6: 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I'm Dr. Keith Solomon, D.C. from the Long Island Disc Decompression Center. 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Have you tried physical therapy, chiropractic adjustments, acupuncture, shots, and are living day-to-day on pain medication? Well, I'm here to tell you that there's another option, and it doesn't involve surgery. It's called VAX-D and the Zenith A100. These two state-of-the-art decompression machines pull the disc back into position by creating a negative pressure within the disc. This, in turn, forces nutrients into the disc and gives the spine the space it needs so that there is less irritation on the spinal nerves, which is causing the pain. VAX-D is so successful, it's been seen on ABC, CBS, and NBC News. I've treated thousands of patients with this revolutionary new technology and have been featured in Newsday many times. 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

Ivan Moody from D1, the only Five Finger Death Punch. Our new album, Legacy, out now. It's time. Get yours. 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
1: On the Southern State, eastbound over by the Sacticos, they're in the process of clearing out the overnight road work there. All lanes are closed on the LIE. On the eastbound side by 106, 107, they're doing overnight road work. All lanes are closed there. That should be reopened in the next few minutes. Westbound by Jericho Turnpike, they're clearing out the overnight road work there. No delays on the trains. The Long Island Railroad is on or close. I'm John Lynch with Long Island Traffic.
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3: They're still in the process of clearing out the overnight roadwork on the Long Island Expressway in both directions between Jericho Turnpike and the Seaford Oyster Bay, but you can get through now. The roads are open. They've cleared out the overnight roadwork on the Southern State eastbound over by the Sagt Coast. Main Street 25A is closed on the eastbound side by Route 110 for overnight roadwork. The Long Island Railroad is running on or close. I'm John Lynch with Long Island Traffic.
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5: Westbound delays on the LIE heading into Queens. The northern state looks pretty good right now. The southern state has some eastbound delays over by the Sykes Coast. No major problems on the Meadowbrook, the Wantagh, the Seaford Oyster Bay, or Sykes Coast. On the Cross Island, it's a little slow northbound, heading up towards the Long Island Expressway. No delays on the train so far this morning. The Long Island Railroad is running on or close. If you have a traffic tip, call 955-NEWS with your Long Island traffic. I'm John Lynch.
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1: And AJ.
0: Known to cause ulcers and hemorrhoids to whichever you're prone. Now say this a good way.
1: Chaz and AJ.
0: You may even win $100 or a goose from the doctor.
2: We have three different rock stories we want to tell you about.
3: Okay.
2: One's good, one's bad, one's kind of sad.
3: Oh.
2: But first, let's go right to Monday Night Football. The Bears over the Eagles, 27-7. Here's the final play.
4: They just get it away, and Keenum is in. Touchdown, Chicago.
5: He's in. Oh my God!
2: Chicago!
5: 27-7.
2: It wasn't really a dramatic quarterback sneak, but
3: no.
2: Why not?
3: Effective.
2: All right, let's get to the good news for rock fans. Slipknot announced their 2027 stadium tour with 11 different openers.
3: Oh, wow.
2: Performing different dates.
3: Right.
2: This sounds like you, AJ.
3: This is the stuff they play at weddings and proms.
2: Yeah. They've been teasing it on their website for a while, and here it is. The tour officially gets underway July 3rd at Wembley Stadium in the UK, concludes September 16th in Colombia, and includes 13 North American dates in between. So, London, July 3rd. Washington, D.C., July 16th, City Field, July 18th, and Fenway, July 31st.
3: Damn, they're all over the place.
2: Well, it's Washington, New York, and Boston. It's not. What's that?
6: The masks they wear in the summer?
3: Yeah, how do you
6: it's
3: sing?
6: Hot.
3: How do you sing through that, you know?
2: Yeah.
7: Okay, with this. Hey, what are we doing, boy?
2: So it started, one of them bought the mask for a date with his girlfriend.
3: Right. It was kinky, yeah.
2: And it just
3: kind of grew from there.
2: She's not around anymore, but right. He still has the mask.
3: But he still thanks her for it.
2: It was a $29 mask.
3: Wow.
2: He only had $30 on him.
3: Wow.
2: That's commitment to the mask.
3: Yeah.
2: Commitment to the mask.
3: Yeah, it's an investment right there, too.
2: All right, let's go to the story that's kind of sad. Rod Stewart had a big announcement yesterday, so he posted it on his socials. He will be packing it in.
3: No.
2: Here's the audio.
8: Ladies and gentlemen, after much deliberation and sadness, I have to announce this year, next year, will be my last tour ever, ever, ever. I'm not retiring, but this will be the last rock and roll tour. So I want to thank you for everything you've given me, and hopefully I've given you something in return. So, please come out and see me on the tour. It's going to be great.
3: Rod has lost it.
2: Ouch.
3: He looks great, though. He really does.
2: Yeah, he looks great, but yeah. He had to end a couple of shows early, and
3: yeah.
2: He didn't show up for a couple of shows.
3: Right.
2: One, he canceled last minute. Then he got on a plane to Boston to see soccer,
3: yeah,
2: which pissed everyone off.
3: Told everybody wasn't feeling well.
2: I don't know. Yeah. Should I pay for this? And
3: right.
2: Then I don't know if you're going to show up, and then you're going to laugh on a plane with your kids.
3: Right.
2: I don't know.
8: Please come out and see me on the tour.
3: That's his new song, by the way.
9: That's how we should open now.
2: Yeah. That's not a big selling point when you hear that.
3: Yeah.
8: It's like, it's going to be great.
3: He's got a statue in his living room. It's amazing.
2: What?
3: He actually has a statue in his living room. I'm like... opulence. If you look at his place, it's like a king's palace. So obviously Rod's got enough money. There's nothing to worry about. We're not going to see him stand with a cardboard sign anytime soon saying, we'll sing for food.
9: I think he would, though.
6: I know, the way that sounds.
3: Yeah, bring the piano on.
2: Yeah, but if you read between the lines there, he said it's the last rock and roll tour.
3: Yeah.
2: Which to me sounds like he's going to come back around doing the standards.
3: Standards, right. Mm. Ah.
2: Can you play that again?
9: The whole thing?
2: Yes. Yeah.
8: Ladies and gentlemen, after much deliberation and sadness, I have to announce this year, next year, will be my last tour ever, ever, ever. I'm not retiring, but this will be the last rock and roll tour.
1: Okay, so two things. One, it's going to be a residency, and two, it's going to be the standards.
3: Right.
1: Mm. Last tour, last rock and roll.
3: Right.
10: It's a bummer because I only liked his rock.
1: Does anyone want to hear him doing Tony Bennett? No,
3: never, no.
9: Maybe Vegas. He'll find a spot in Vegas.
1: No, it sounds like, and he had one in Vegas.
9: Yeah.
3: So no more him singing Infatuation. Infatuation! Infatuation! Infatuation! Part of the song,
1: angry German.
3: That part of the song where he sounds like he's having like a spaz attack, like infatuation, infatuation.
1: I don't remember this part.
3: Oh yeah, that's towards the end. Yeah, the song Infatuation.
1: Towards the end of Infatuation.
3: Right. Yeah, yeah.
1: He sounds like an angry German.
3: Infatuation, infatuation, infatuation. It's almost like he's trying to open a jar of pickles. Infatuation, infatuation.
1: He's trying to open a jar of pickles.
3: Yeah. Frustration is sound in his voice.
1: Here's a quote from his statement. So, may I take this opportunity to thank you for making this extraordinary life possible. I hope you'll all join me so I can thank you the best way I know how. Taking your money?
3: Right.
1: I don't know.
3: Yeah.
9: One last call.
1: You know, if you really want to thank people, like, charge almost nothing. Just cover the crew and...
3: Right.
1: If you're a zillionaire...
3: Exactly.
1: I don't like hearing this. I want to thank you.
3: Right.
1: Pay $400 and I can thank you.
3: Right, properly, by singing.
1: Oh, here we go. You're right.
3: It's like he walked through a spiderweb.
1: Wow. I haven't heard the song in a long time.
3: Yeah.
1: But when that was a hit, I heard it a million times.
3: Yeah.
1: And never heard that.
3: So more of that.
1: So I can thank you the best way I know how with the music and one hell of a show. See you there.
3: Right.
1: He's going to be doing his greatest hits.
3: Oh.
1: And we have a montage of some of them. I'm sure you can guess what they are.
3: Maggie May, definitely.
1: Yep.
3: Yep.

0: Carmine on drums.
1: Yeah. And Carmine wrote, Do You Think I'm Sexy?
2: Yeah. Don't do that, Carmine.
3: Don't ever do that again.
0: Thank you, my time. Thank you, my time.
1: I want to thank the doctors, nurses, and everyone who has taken such wonderful care of me. I am deeply disappointed to miss these shows. This is back when he missed some shows.
2: Yeah.
1: Anyway, yeah, so Rod Stewart claiming to be packing it in at the age of 81. He'll be 82 next year when he does this final tour.
2: Yeah.
1: To say thank you.
2: Right. Thank you.
1: While taking your money.
2: Right. Thanks for the check.
1: It's weird. Isn't it weird?
2: It is weird.
4: Yeah.
1: No, I mean, to announce it now. Like, you just got done. He was here.
2: Yeah.
3: A month ago? Two?
1: A month.
2: Yeah. A month ago, yeah.
1: Right. Yeah.
2: Wait, it's getting forgetful.
1: It's like, we didn't have time to miss you.
2: Yet. Right.
0: It was time to miss you.
1: Give us a little time to miss you.
2: Right.
1: Right.
2: No, it's him's infatuation.
0: Infatuation! Infatuation!
3: We need a little separation!
0: Separation!
1: Like, if we should do a vote at some point, like, who should really retire?
2: Yeah.
1: And my vote. If you only get one vote.
2: One vote, okay.
4: Okay.
1: Bob Dylan.
2: Yeah.
1: What he did the last time around to everybody, there's not one person I spoke to who said they would see him again. In fact, if they did see him again, they'd punch him in the face.
2: Really? Yeah.
1: Yeah, because he has no regard for the fans.
2: None.
1: No hits. No smiles. No talking to the audience.
2: No.
1: No screens. He was back where the drummer plays, back there.
2: Can't even see him.
1: In a hoodie.
2: Yeah.
1: Playing the keyboards.
2: Right.
3: Some people don't even think it was him.
2: Yeah, when folks leave and saying, thank God that's over.
1: No, you can't do that to people.
4: No. Yeah.
1: When you're that rich, you wrote all those songs. You're filthy.
4: You're a legacy.
1: You're stinking filthy. Why is it? If you don't like being in front of crowds, don't do it.
2: Yeah. It's okay. We're cool with it.
1: Right.
2: We're cool with
1: it. Okay, you're shy and you don't, you know.
2: Stay at home.
1: Whatever it is you have.
2: We're good.
1: We'll stay home with it.
2: We're good. I'm going to try and figure what you said. Yes.
1: To pull money out of people and then to pull that on them.
2: Yeah.
1: Like, he should retire.
2: Right.
1: Stop.
2: Or at least put the lyrics on the screen so you know what you're saying.
1: I asked a couple of people who booked these people, would you ever do it again? They said no. I'm like, you know, you can't do that to people.
2: No, you can't. No. It's over. Done.
1: All right, what was the other music news I had? All right, so there was Slipknot announcing a tour.
2: Right.
1: There's Rod Stewart saying he's not going to tour.
2: Right, he's packing it.
1: After he does one more tour, gets more money.
2: Right.
1: And then Cheap Trick's Rick Nielsen is selling his guitars, including one that almost broke his arm.
2: Nice.
1: And this is it. You remember all the album covers and pictures of Rick Nielsen with, like, miles of guitars?
2: Yeah. The one guitar has, like 19 different necks on it.
1: That's right.
2: How do you decide which one you're going to play?
1: Harry is explaining why he's selling his guitars and describing a guitar that injured him.
5: I've owned over 2,000 instruments. I'm whittling it down to about 600.
6: Why is it time to sell?
5: It was my wife's idea. I always told people, I said, when I die, my wife will probably sell everything for a dollar. I said, so stick around. But then I lived a bit longer than she thought. I had a number of these built for me, punched a hole through the thing, and then I spun the guitar on my arm and injured myself. I had to go to the doctor. So if you want to ruin your arm, get this guitar, spin it around on your arm, and send the bill to Julian's.
2: All right. It's a sales pitch. I want that one.
1: Well, all of this great period in music is just leaving us.
2: I know.
1: Quickly.
2: Yeah.
1: Right before our eyes. Rob in Manorville.
7: Man, the news of Rod Stewart retiring is hitting me harder than watching my dad slowly die on a hospital bed. But I almost hate...
1: Really? Person. Did you like your dad?
7: Yes, really. I love my dad very much.
2: Okay.
7: Shout out to South Park, who in 1999, when I was in fourth grade, had Rod Stewart in a wheelchair saying, I pooped my pants because he was too old to tour then. And he's 30 years later.
1: That was that.
2: Who knew?
1: Yep.
7: Pooped my pants. Anyway, I almost hit
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6: Westbound delays on the Southern State heading into the Seaford Oyster Bay. Then it's slow westbound at Eagle Avenue. The Northern State has westbound delays heading into the Meadowbrook. Westbound delays heading into Queens. The LIE is stop and go westbound from 106, 107 out through the Queens line. The Cross Island is heavy northbound heading towards the Long Island Expressway. The Long Island Railroad is on or close.
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1: We're going to have to figure out who the dumbass in this story is. It's either Rob from Manorville or the guy he almost hit and killed.
2: Okay.
1: Rob, go ahead.
0: It's easily the type that I almost hit and kill. Come on. Like, I'm normally the dumbass in any situation.
2: Right.
0: But, like, I was driving on a road, very busy road. People race on it. Not that I do. And it's like a 55-mile-per-hour road. So as soon as I made a turn on a very busy intersection, right there at the moment of the turn is a guy who is dark-skinned, dressed in all black, and the only thing that I could see of him other than his outline is the giant bottle of vodka in his hand. I put my brights on, slammed on my brakes, and almost got rear-ended by three different people who would have hit him.
2: Wow.
0: I felt like an American revolutionary.
2: Right.
0: Don't break until you see the vodka in the bottle.
2: Okay, so Rob,
0: you know, like,
2: one.
0: Don't fire until you see the whites in their eyes.
2: Yeah. Yes, yes. Mm. Yeah, classic line.
0: Yeah. It was like I was seeing a shadow person in real life, but they were an alcoholic.
2: Right. Can you tell what kind of vodka it was? Was it Grey Goose?
0: Oh, yeah. I totally saw the label as I almost ran over it.
1: Man, you can tell by the bottle. It was
3: not Grey Goose.
2: Okay, yeah.
3: I don't know what it was, but yeah. I can tell you it wasn't that.
1: It was probably Smirnoff.
0: It was probably Georgie.
1: It was almost Smirnoff. You got to get the smear off your car.
0: Right. At least he could afford it and didn't result to buying mouthwash, because right. It definitely wasn't green or blue.
1: Well, right. At least he wasn't out there. You know, the people who annoy me more are the people who are out there jogging and so or cycling.
2: Yeah.
1: And you're out there for your health.
2: Right.
1: But you're on the dumbest road to be on.
3: Yes, you are.
5: I know. Pitch black.
1: Pitch black.
2: Right. High capacity road. Yep.
1: Yeah. And it's like tight corners.
2: Yeah.
1: There's no place. I'm going to come around the corner and there you are.
2: Yeah.
1: Those people annoy me. I mean, this guy's a drunk. He's probably hoping to get hit.
2: Right.
1: You know what I mean? His life probably sucks so bad. He's like, whatever.
2: Or he's doing responsibly. He's not drinking and driving. He's drinking and walking.
5: He's walking.
1: That's true.
2: So
1: think about that.
2: He's doing us a service.
1: Right. You know? He left his car behind.
0: The guy could have died anyway. Right. So, like, I'm going to look on the news later on tonight to see if what I did even mattered.
2: Right.
1: Okay. So who's
0: all been there, drunk in the middle of the road, having fun.
1: And then why are you complaining about him if we all been there?
0: Because I almost had it. I would have caught a charge.
1: All right, I feel this bit stalling. All right, let's go around the room.
0: Right.
1: Who's the dumbass, AJ?
2: I'm going to go Rob.
1: Emily?
5: I'm going to go Rob.
1: Ruth?
5: Rob.
1: Phil? It's Rob. It's Rob. It's you.
2: All right, Rob.
1: You're the dumbass.
3: But you're our dumbass.
1: Yay. Congratulations.
2: But we love
5: it
2: you anyway.
5: Mattered after all.
1: You're a lovable dumbass.
0: All right, you know, I'd like to thank Jesus Christ, my mom, my dad, my teacher of ninth grade history, Mr. Stoller.
2: Manager.
0: I'd like to thank everybody in politics that actually does their job, so I guess I'm not thanking anyone.
2: Right.
0: I love you all. I'll thank you guys the most.
1: All right, congratulations.
0: And, yay!
1: I need
0: too.
1: All right.
0: I love you all. God bless America.
2: You did that well.
1: That was a long way to get there.
2: He thanked the right people, though.
1: Yeah, he did thank all the right people.
2: Yep.
1: I don't have enough time to do this story. Let's see. Woman dies after monkey launches flying kick.
2: Oh. That's embarrassing.
1: Is it embarrassing?
2: The hell of a monkey, yeah. I mean, you get taken up by a monkey.
5: How big is it? Is it one of those little ones?
2: It was
5: that's
2: a little monkey, yeah.
1: It was a little monkey?
2: Yeah, it wasn't like one of a chimpanzee or an ape. It was like those little guys that you see like in cartoons and stuff.
1: How did she die?
2: She's walking to the security camcorder. She's in the backyard. I guess there was a noise or something. She goes out there and she goes to look. And all of a sudden, this little monkey just came flying out and just like did a flying kick, both feet right into her chest, knocked her to the ground.
1: Oh, my God.
2: Boom. Yeah, I mean, it was a precision shot. Like, what?
1: Well, ninja monkey.
2: Ninja monkey.
5: Yeah, it practiced that.
2: Right, the five feces of death. yeah, except they're flying. But she's like 91 years old.
1: She was 91.
2: 91, taken up by a monkey. What's imagine that? Explaining that one at the pearly gates.
3: that's awesome.
2: right.
1: I don't know if you saw.
2: Yeah.
1: Well, no, I think it's like good news, bad news. Hey, guy with the Smirnoff vodka.
2: Right.
1: You've been good news.
2: You've been
1: you weren't the dumbass.
2: No.
1: Monkey lady, sorry.
2: Right.
1: You were a dumbass.
2: Yep. Yeah, I mean, if you hear a noise, I was like, just stay inside, you know. I think that's what it was, because she was like, kind of like peering around, like, what was that noise? And just when she righted herself and she's walking away, monkey just came flying out like a dart. Poof.
1: She does have the best story at the gate, though, right?
3: Yeah. Definitely.
2: No one can top her, no.
3: For that day.
2: Yeah. Yeah, vodka guy's like, oh, great, monkey lady showed up.
3: Among all the other 91-year-olds, definitely.
2: Yeah, fistful of bananas. Yeah.
1: But then, you know, they always have, when they have a weird story like this, they always say, Also, these people died from monkeys.
2: Yeah, what was it today?
1: A 55-year-old woman died after falling from a rooftop while reportedly trying to escape monkeys.
2: Okay. Ooh. Yeah, monkeys are tough.
1: They're frightening.
2: Monkeys will mess you up.
1: We had military people call in and talk about encounters with monkeys.
2: Yeah.
1: Not fun.
2: Yep. They gang up on you. All of a sudden, you got a barrel full of monkeys chasing after you.
1: Oh, that's when I empty my barrel.
2: Yep.
1: Watch how fast they turn around.
2: Yeah, I'll make you banana split.
1: 4 days later, another woman died after falling from a rooftop following a reported monkey attack.
2: Stay at the rooftops. See, why she's on the rooftop? Is she a person named Santa? What's going on here?
1: Yeah.
2: Yeah.
1: I mean, they're just so fun because, you know, you look at them and you're like,
2: right,
1: I could see a little of me in there.
2: Exactly, right, yeah.
1: You know?
2: Yeah, when I get angry,
1: you got
2: feces.
1: Little fingers, I got fingers.
2: Right, I like bananas, you like bananas. Yep.
1: Yeah.
2: Yep.
1: Yeah.
2: Yep. I like doing flying kicks, you like doing flying kicks.
1: I throw poop.
2: Right.
1: You throw poop.
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8: Westbound delays on the southern state from the Seaford Oyster Bay out to Eagle Avenue. Westbound delays heading into the Cross Island. The Cross Island slow northbound from the southern state up to the bridges. The northern state has westbound delays to the Meadowbrook. Westbound delays heading into Queens. The LIE is stop and go westbound from the Seaford Oyster Bay through the Queens line. The Long Island Railroad is running on or close. I'm John Lynch with Long Island Traffic.
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13: Back to Chaz and AJ in the morning.
1: All right, we're going to do On the Board. It is the greatest fast food items of all time. Did you see McDonald's now is going to bring back colorful play places?
2: Yeah, bad idea. Those were bad from the start.
5: Yeah.
2: I mean, you had the ball pit with the mystery balls in it. You know, and then
1: they're not bringing that back. That was just too dirty, too grimy,
2: disgusting. Right?
3: Can't clean them.
2: No, you can't
1: clean them.
2: No, wash every ball individually. And also, remember they used to have spinny rides inside the place. They had that.
1: Would you wash the children's balls? Is that what you're saying?
2: I'm saying they won't wash the balls. No,
1: they would not wash the children's balls.
2: They will not wash children's balls. No, okay. They really should.
5: Let's hope not.
2: They really should. Yeah,
1: probably a good thing in some places.
2: So I get gamey after a couple of days. But yes, remember they used to have the spinny rides inside McDonald's. Yeah. That was a dumb idea. If you don't give a kid a whole bunch of fast food and throw them on a spinny ride.
1: That's a good point.
2: Oh, my God. Yeah. I remember one time I went to go sit down. I hear this one guy go, "Look out for the puke!" Sure enough, there was a kid. There's Linda blaring it. I mean, broadcasting it everywhere. Folks were getting hit. There was a drop zone.
1: Oh,
2: no.
1: My God.
5: Yeah, there was always a smell to those playgrounds. We still went in them.
1: Yeah, we're like, that's right.
2: Yep.
5: That's why I have a good immune system now.
2: Right.
1: So McDonald's will be spending $8.5 billion in the next 10 years revamping their whole deal.
2: Right.
1: Here's a quote. Parents, that was the whole business. Parents at 5:40 on a Tuesday with three kids in the back and nothing thought at home. You did not go for a burger. You went because your kids could run screaming through the plastic tube for 40 minutes while you sat with a coffee and experienced silence.
2: Right.
1: That was the product. The food was the cover charge.
2: Right.
1: So they're bringing back the play spaces. And I don't know. You know, one of the things they used to have is they always had a new sandwich or something.
2: Uh-huh.
1: And they had a million commercials.
2: Yes.
1: And you don't see either one.
2: No.
1: All you see is their dopey CEO not even eating their food.
2: That was the worst
1: ever. That's the last thing we all saw from McDonald's.
2: That was the worst ever. Yeah, you didn't even really eat it.
1: They had songs that made you feel good.
5: Yes, like
1: you felt good about a burger.
2: I'm loving it. Right.
5: Oh,
2: you deserve a break today.
5: They made it feel
2: sexy.
5: There
2: were jingles. Yes.
1: Even though, sexy, nice,
2: right,
1: warm and
5: like,
1: fuzzy.
5: Eat McDonald's, you're gonna be hot.
2: I mean, the original one had like the entire staff McDonald's like singing "You Deserve a Break Today." Even the guy with the mop and bucket was with them.
1: That's true, but she made a good point.
2: Yeah,
1: like, they made you feel like you go to McDonald's, you'll be hot.
5: Yeah.
2: Exactly.
1: Much like the cigarette companies would show people doing healthy things.
2: Yes,
1: like on a sailboat smoking Newports.
2: Exactly right. Yeah, yeah.
5: Yeah, or like go to McDonald's, you don't know who you'll meet there. Right. Like, yeah.
2: I'm loving it. Yeah,
1: like they got it wrong. It

0: McDonald's is clean.
1: Yes.
0: So they had this as the theme.
1: Yep.
0: You deserve a break. And they had, you know, sub plots underneath it.
1: Yep.
0: This one is, we're clean.
1: Right, exactly.
0: And everyone takes pride.
1: Right. Yeah, the biggest mistake was getting rid of the plastic furniture. Because after a while, they tried adulting it. They put, like, furniture that actually had, like, padding and stuff like that. It is what it is, okay? You don't put padding
0: on the furniture. We need to make a movie of what life was like. I mean, you would walk into a McDonald's, and it would be clean, and people would care.
1: Yeah. Oh, yeah.
2: There would be a community of old people having breakfast. My dad would take us before the beach sometimes, and there'd be this, like, sweet group. They'd always be at McDonald's.
0: Right.
2: They're not there now.
1: Eating a cheeseburger and coffee, yep.
3: Every time I've been in a McDonald's in the last 10 years, anybody in there looks pissed.
0: Yeah.
3: Like, they just look like, I have to be in here. I don't want to be in here.
0: Either mad or beaten down by life.
1: Yes.
3: Yeah. One of the two. Yes.
0: No smiling faces.
1: Nothing. No.
0: No one behind the counter smiling.
1: Nope.
0: No one in line is smiling.
1: Nope.
0: No one in the car is smiling.
1: Yeah.
0: Like, everyone's miserable.
1: And now some place that's not even a person on the counter, you got to go to a kiosk and order it. And then if someone hands you the stuff, they yell at your number. Anyone? There's your bag.
0: Yeah.
2: Oh, yeah.
1: You got to pour your own soda.
2: Oh, I got a McFlurry, like, maybe a few months ago. Maybe I was high. I don't know. But so
1: maybe.
2: So I'm in the drive-thru line in New Britain, and I'm like, okay, it's the New Britain McDonald's. I'm not expecting much.
1: What do you want?
0: What would you equate that to on the island? Like Shirley? Mastic?
1: Yeah.
0: I would. Okay.
1: Yep, big time, yeah.
2: Maybe.
1: Yeah.
2: West Hempstead? I don't know. So I'm, like, driving through, and I'm like, okay, I order my McFlurry. I'm like, can I have Oreos in it? And they're like, oh, yeah, definitely. I get it. And they just threw it on top.
1: Yeah.
2: Not even mixed in. Oh, it was $7. I'm like, what did I do this for?
1: Yeah.
3: Ice cream with topping.
2: Yeah. I should have got a gas station snack.
1: That's when the ice cream works.
0: And it's not cheap.
1: No.
0: Like, their whole thing was fast, cheap.
1: Yeah.
0: And good.
1: Yeah.
0: It was good. You'd eat a cheeseburger and be like, that was a damn good cheeseburger for $1.29.
1: I will have some more. Yeah.
0: Yeah. Give me three more.
1: Exactly. Yep. Nothing more.
0: Oh, man, I had such an order. I'm surprised I'm not like 1,000,000 pounds.
1: What was your order?
0: I'd have a Big Mac, a quarter pounder with cheese, and a cheeseburger.
1: Damn,
0: man. Large fries.
1: Definitely got your meat ratio right there.
0: Milkshake.
2: Wow. Oh, and a milkshake.
0: By the way, it wasn't milk.
1: Right,
0: it was just a shake.
1: There's no
0: this
1: milk.
0: Thing wouldn't even recognize milk if it saw it in a lineup.
1: No, sometimes the straw would melt.
2: Those old shakes were good. You'd save the rest, put it in the freezer, and eat it. You're like, oh, this is water and chocolate.
0: I never did that.
1: I remember one time the milkshake machine must have malfunctioned because it was a really, really thick shake. Like, so thick, I couldn't pull it through the straw, but, like, both sides of my head were meeting.
0: Yeah. It was that. Your head would cave in because you're trying to suck it up. And then you get the brain freeze.
1: Yep.
0: And you got to immediately chew some fries.
1: Yeah.
0: All right, John, Miller Place, what do you think?
4: Oh, my God, I'm enjoying this. I used to go to the Rocky Point McDonald's as a kid. They had the metal Hamburglar playground, everything.
1: Yeah.
4: That was an experience.
1: Yep.
4: And I remember the song, Food, Folks, and Fun. You know the one, McDonald's. I used to love that commercial.
1: Food, Folks, and Fun. Okay,
0: yeah.
1: I almost forgot about that one, yeah.
0: What do you think?
4: All right, I wish they would bring back, I used to love the Mac Jr., and they even had the commercial for it, Mac Tonight.
1: Yeah.
0: Now, I thought you were going to say something like, like a double cheese?
4: That's true. I can go for a double
1: cheese. Right. There's a McDouble. McDouble cheese.
0: All right. Is that on the board?
2: I got McDonald's fries. That was the classic from McDonald's.
0: Okay. Yeah. So on the board?
1: Not on the board.
0: Not on the board.
2: I guess, yeah.
0: Okay. All right. Thank you, John. All right, the greatest fast food items of all time, Paul Ingford.
5: Hey, morning, guys.
1: Morning to you.
5: How about the Taco Bell Supreme Crunch Wrap?
1: Supreme Crunch
0: Wrap. I believe, is Five Guys fast food?
1: Yes.
0: Is it?
2: It's fancy fast food.
1: You're not going through a drive-thru, but it's considered fast food, yeah.
0: Okay, because they remind me of, like, old McDonald's from, like, 40 years ago.
1: Yeah.
0: When people are clean. People care.
1: They smile.
0: Good employees.
3: Made to order.
1: Yeah, made to order.
3: It's not just sitting there when you walk in.
1: Right. Mm. Yeah, you got to wait
0: a couple moments. Not fast food, right?

0: Right? I don't think it's fast food. It's like
1: a delicacy
0: one, it's
1: now.
0: One step up.
2: I said Taco Bell.
0: I know. I know what you said.
3: We're having a random thought. Hang on.
0: I know. I'm in my own space.
3: Relax. So
0: you're right. Paul was like, but I said Taco Bell.
2: Is it on the board?
0: I was going to say Taco Bell is like my favorite fast food place. Unless Five Guys is fast food, then that would be my.
2: It was me again.
0: Sorry. No, it's not you. That was totally me. I apologize.
3: Yep.
0: Thank you for grabbing the wheel and bringing us back. Taco Bell on the board.
1: I got cheesy gordita crunch from Taco Bell.
0: Okay, what that is not that? What he said.
3: Yeah,
1: not
3: no.
1: what he said.
0: Right. Okay, so you say no, it's not on the board.
1: No, it's not.
3: Right.
4: Cheese.
3: And by the way, Five Guys is officially classified as a fast food restaurant chain.
0: It is.
3: Yes. Yes.
0: Okay.
4: Cheese.
2: Wow. Right.
0: Hunger Man.
5: I'm gonna go with maybe AJ's, one of his favorites, the McRib.
3: McRib would never be on there. Would never be on there. It's one of those things that, like, we like it, everybody loves it, but it's a seasonal item now.
0: It's one of those, the people who like it love
3: very
0: it.
3: Very passionate, will fight to the death for it.
0: But not everybody likes it.
3: No. Mm. It is a very messy sandwich to eat. It really is.
0: Yeah, so not on the board.
1: Not on the board, yeah.
5: Sorry, AJ.
3: You know what? It's okay. I'm cool with it. I fight this battle alone. Well, me, Andre, and a few others, a handful of others.
0: Right.
3: Yeah, that's it.
0: Cheese.
3: Hey, Chris.
0: Pastor
6: Cheese.
0: Tom.
6: Hey, I was going to go with the Dorito taco from Taco Bell, but since that was mixed, I'll go with the Wendy's Frosty.
0: That is pretty good.
3: Yeah, but that's not really a fast food. It's not food, though. That's kind of like a drink.
1: It's a treat.
3: It's a dessert.
6: And you put it in your mouth.
1: Well, the real ones, no. You get the Frosty and the fries, and you dip the fries
3: in the fries.
0: Oh,
3: yeah.
0: That's the play.
3: The fries and the chocolate shake, yeah.
1: Yeah.
3: Yeah, that does work.
1: The move.
7: I've done it with nuggets before, too. It's also not bad.
3: I do my burger, man. Yeah. Mm. Pretty high, yes.
0: On the board?
1: It's on the board. I love a Frosty.
0: Really?
1: Oh, yeah. Nice. Chocolate Frosty and fries.
6: Two in a row.
0: Nice.
4: Cheese? I double with cheese.
0: Yeah. All right, top or the greatest fast food items of all time. Emma.
8: Good morning.
0: Hey, good morning.
8: I'm going to go with, how about the Big Mac?
3: It's iconic. It's an iconic sandwich.
8: It is an iconic.
3: So 1973.
8: Forever.
3: Mm-hmm. Yep.
0: What does that tell you? That they had a song with the ingredients and people can still recite it,
3: right?
0: You know what I mean?
3: Yep.
0: That thing hasn't run in decades.
3: Nope.
8: And they're still selling them.
1: Yeah,
0: and that special sauce is something.
3: And at least they didn't change the bun on that one. Still the same sesame seed bun. Because they changed all the buns on their burgers and it's totally different. I'm not feeling it, no.
0: I haven't been there in a long time.
3: Yeah.
0: On the board?
1: Oh, yeah. It's classic. On the board.
0: Big Mac.
3: Yep.
8: Nice.
1: People name their dogs after it, you know.
0: Really?
3: They named Big Mac?
1: I know so.
3: And where? You
0: if Emily ate a Big Mac, she would look pregnant.
1: You
0: would
1: see, I know, especially in these pants today.
3: Going down.
1: And be like, oh, yep, there it is, right above her belly.
3: Like when a pelican eats a fish.
0: All right, Emma. Good job. Thank you.
8: Thank you.
0: All right, we're doing the greatest fast food items of all time. 877-764-2535. Chaz and AJ in the morning.

0: Chaz and AJ in the morning coming up at 7 in news. A 12-year-old fights off a bear.
1: Oh. What does that mean?
0: It's funny. We were talking last week about what you should be able to do by the time you're 30. How about fight off a bear by the time you're 12?
1: Right. Overachiever.
0: Right now, we're doing the greatest fast food items of all time. McDonald's said they're going to bring back the colorful play places.
1: Yay.
0: They're going to spend $8.5 billion over the next 10 years revamping the stores. So we're doing that. What did we get so far on the board?
2: So far, we got the Frosty from Wendy's, the Big Mac, and McDonald's fries.
0: The other thing is, how do you revamp McDonald's if you were going to do it?
1: Right.
0: What would be your secret sauce to bring McDonald's back?
1: Right.
0: First thing I would do is overpay the managers.
1: Right.
0: Like, you want top people?
1: Yeah.
0: I want you to live there?
1: Yep.
0: I want everyone to say please and thank you. I want the place clean?
1: Yes, please. Yes.
0: I want you to sing songs while you're cleaning.
1: Exactly. Like the commercials. I want that
0: commercial. I'm going to play you this commercial. This is what I want everyone doing.
1: Right. I want dance steps, everything.
0: Yes.
1: Yep. I want it choreographed.
0: Right.
1: And I want my burger quick.
0: Right. You want to walk in, you want to walk out of there and say, what the...
1: That was an amazing experience.
0: Wait, what just happened?
1: That was amazing.
0: I feel good.
1: Right.
2: Like, I want to work here.
1: Like a Broadway show with food. Right. What does this mean?
0: Yes. Scott in Smithtown. Scott. Yo, Scott.
1: Hello, Scott.
2: Scott.
0: Scott.
1: They got Scott.
2: Retribution.
0: Dang it. Scott, call back.
1: Yeah.
0: Dave.
3: Yeah, the pub burger from Wendy's.
1: That was great. That was amazing.
0: I don't remember that.
1: The pub burger was a larger burger. I remember it was a pretzel roll.
2: Pretzel roll.
1: It was on a pretzel roll. It had didn't have like onion ring stuff like on it too.
3: Yeah, like onion rings
2: and Swiss cheese,
3: sauce.
2: Right?
3: I think it was like Swiss cheese. Yeah.
1: This was amazing.
0: It was onion rings.
1: It was, oh no.
2: Well,
1: just,
2: you
1: just
2: do
1: crunchy onions.
2: Crunchy.
1: Yeah, crunchy onions. I mean, it totally worked. I only had it once. On the way back for a comedy gig at night, and it was the most amazing thing ever.
0: It was the most amazing thing ever.
1: It was amazing. I mean, like every bite, you couldn't wait for the next bite. That's
0: your entire life.
1: Yep. It was the most
0: amazing. It was the most amazing thing.
1: It was Nirvana on a bun. Yes.
0: This sandwich.
1: It was amazing.
0: Of all the things you've had.
1: Yes.
0: Of all the things you've experienced in life.
1: Exactly right. That
0: this was the most amazing thing.
1: The most amazing. I saw the light coming from the head. Oh!
0: Coming back from cancer. Nope. It's that burger.
1: Exactly. Yes. Come back from cancer is number two. That amazing pup burger.
0: I want one now.
1: Thank you.
2: I know. We should recreate
1: it. Don't even see the light.
0: Is that on the board?
2: It's not, because I didn't think anyone would remember it.
1: Because
2: it was like a throwback unique thing.
1: It wasn't that long ago.
2: A little disappointing.

0: I got to write this down. Which burger is it?
1: It's the pub burger.
2: The pub burger.
1: Let me see if it's
3: you
1: got
3: to get the pretzel roll. Like that's where that's it all, starts.
1: That's all it comes out. That's all it comes on.
2: The pub burger at Wendy's.
1: Yeah,
2: pub Wendy's
4: burger. Yeah. Wednesday. Oh, treat yourself. So good.
2: Oh my God.
1: Okay.
2: So all right. Thank you, Dave.
1: Let's see if it's still available. Still available. Still
3: available. I didn't think so.
2: Mike in the truck.
5: Just a quick tidbit, AJ. They have that pub burger right now. It's back.
1: Oh. Boom. The pretzel bacon pub cheeseburger is back nationwide.
5: Yes.
1: Oh, my God. Wendy's locations.
5: Beer cheese on it.
1: Oh, my
3: just
1: God.
3: Just in time for his taste buds to come back.
5: There's beer cheese, and they do it on the chicken.
1: Yeah, no, I want the pub burger. Never mind the chicken.
3: Chicken soup.
1: Yeah. I don't go to a burger place for a chicken.
2: Yeah.
1: Oh, my God.
5: Just had last week. It's awesome.
2: Oh, you wouldn't be able to taste it now, right?
1: No. So thanks for that.
2: All right. Well, at least you know it's there and available.
1: You know what's going to happen? It's going to get my taste bud back. Gone.
3: We ran out.
1: I know it's going to.
2: That would be.
1: You know my luck. Yeah. Yeah. What's in the pub burger? Hang on. The pub burger.
2: Listen to him.
1: Yeah, always. It's amazing. Oh, yeah, no.
2: He's in heat right now.
1: This is food porn for me.
2: He's going to hump furniture in a second.
1: Oh, watch out. Yeah. What's in it? What's in?
2: We're talking about the greatest fast food items of all time.
1: Right.
2: AJ says this burger beats cancer.
1: Oh, yes, it does.
2: Beats beating cancer.
1: It makes you appreciate not having cancer anymore. Yes. Let's see here. Yes, quarter pound beef. Warm beer cheese and a slice of mustard cheese, applewood smoked bacon, crispy fried onions and crinkle cut pickles, smoky honey mustard, and a soft toasted pretzel bun. I'm sorry. You need a cigarette after that.
3: That's artisanal. That's a lot of flavors.
1: You need a cigarette.
2: That's a lot of flavors.
1: That is a cacophony of flavors in your mouth.
3: That's why I think Wendy's is top dog. Underrated, but I think Wendy's is just top.
1: First, I mean, if you just look at it, you just got to like stare at it for a moment going, oh my God, I can't believe this actually exists.
2: Is that what you're doing right now?
1: Yes, I am right now. It's telling me things. Things I want to hear. naughty, naughty things.
3: Yeah, he's moving in his seat. Yes. Weird. He's twitching.
2: Yeah, exactly. What's going on there?
1: My loins are getting stirred. all the little guys are going to a certain area right now. Oh, that's delicious, man. It's really, you gotta try it. Trust me, you'll eat this and go, oh my God, this is the greatest thing ever.
6: Thank beer you. Cheese is not something you normally hear on a fast food burger.
1: Yes. No. Oh my God. It just looks perfect, too. It just says, eat me.
2: All right, back to reality here.
1: What are we doing here?
2: Scott in Smithtown.
7: Morning, everybody. How are you?
2: Good.
1: Hungry.
7: Hungry now, yeah. You know what? I'm going to Wendy's for lunch. Nice. I'll tell you that much today. And getting that pub burger. I probably
2: take pictures and send it.
1: Take pictures of it.
2: Send it.
1: Yes.
7: I will.
1: Thank you.
7: Definitely will. But you know what? I'm going to go with the old the belly bombers. I'm going to go with White Castle.
1: Oh, sliders, right. The Razzled Hats. Yep.
2: I'll bet you that's not on M's list because you don't probably have that a lot, right? We don't have
3: we
2: it here
3: that
2: in Connecticut.
3: In New York.
2: Yeah.
3: I've had it once.
1: Yeah, get them in New York and New Jersey.
3: But
2: you have to
3: here.
2: Have them hot.
1: Yeah, you do. Eat them fast.
2: It's like eating plastic after they get cold.
1: Get that sack of 10. But if you do warm them up, make sure you take the pickle out. Trust me on this. Because that pickle becomes nuclear.
2: Mm.
1: You put it in for like 35, 40 seconds just to heat up a little bit. Everything's fine. Once you hit that pickle, it just comes out and welds itself to your face. I know because I had a pickle burn mark just below my lips. It went flap right over.
2: Sure, that was a pickle burn mark.
1: That's my story. I'm going with it.
2: All right. Is that on the board?
3: Not on the board.
2: Okay. Thank you, Scott. Joey.
8: Hey, good morning, guys.
2: Hi, good morning.
1: Good morning.
8: So I don't, two things, now that you guys are talking about Wendy's. I don't mean to burst your bubble. I don't know if it's true or not, if someone wants to fact check this real quick. The Wendy's locations in Connecticut have gone bankrupt. and are going to be shutting down soon.
1: No, they're getting rid of some locations, not all locations. So the place that underperformed.
8: All locations, okay.
1: Yeah, the place that underperformed. The ones you never see anybody there at. Yeah,
2: what's up?
3: I swear to God, the one by the West Farms Mall. Don't do me dirty. Don't do me dirty.
8: No, the one in West Farms, I thought, already shut down. And then the one in Plainville is shutting down also.
1: I know the one by the truck stop over at Exit 40 that's fantastic. I mean, that place is always busy. And also, I know the places over at Route 347 over in Setauket, or Port Jeff Station, rather. That one does kill it. I mean, I've waited online many times over there.
2: Yeah.
1: Yeah. Mm-hmm. I mean, the Wendy's in Long Island does a lot.
2: It's so good.
1: A lot of business.
3: Why are we getting rid of them?
1: They're just shutting. I mean, the place that underperform, you know?
2: Right. So, no, but
8: they open so many and don't sell enough.
2: Yeah. You know what happened? It's a damn chicken.
1: Yeah.
3: Yeah.
2: Chicken took over.
1: Yeah.
3: Yeah.
1: Pretty much, yeah. There's a lot of chicken.
2: Everybody wants
1: now.
2: Chicken now.
3: Yeah. Everybody wants chicken. Yep. Yeah. Chick-fil-A.
6: The chicken sandwich wars.
2: Yeah.
3: Mm.
1: Yep.
2: It all started with those damn nuggets.
1: Yep. Yeah. Remember at first the nuggets were kind of spongy? If you spilled your soda, you use one of the nuggets to sop it up.
2: Is that on the board?
3: No.
8: No. Well, that wasn't my guess.
1: Wait.
8: That wasn't my guess.
1: It wasn't your guess. Okay. What is your guess?
8: I don't know if there's any Southern people here or not, but takeout corn dog.
1: Takeout corn dog.
3: We don't have those here. That sounds delicious.
1: Is there a place called takeout corn dog?
3: I love corn dogs.
2: Hot dogs.
8: A place called takeout, and a corn. They have some corn dogs, and they're so good.
3: That sounds so good.
8: It's a southern place.
1: Now these are chains we're talking about over here.
3: Yeah, we don't have those.
2: All right. Thank you, Joey. Corn dogs, man?
1: Yeah.
2: Get out of here.
1: Yeah, no.
2: Greatest fast food items ever.
1: Right, corn dog.
2: Corn dog?
1: Right.
3: It's more like fair food.
1: Wiener on a stick, yeah.
2: All right, thank you, Joey. Mm-hmm. All right, we need to wrap it up. What did we miss?
3: So we missed Wendy's Chicken Nuggets, the Burger King Whopper, Popeye's Biscuits, Cheesy Gordita Crunch, the Chick-fil-A Spicy Chicken Sandwich, and then Animal Style Burger from In-N-Out. That's out west.
2: Oh, yeah.
3: Yeah.
2: In and out.
3: They're crazy.
2: The double-double.
1: Yeah.
2: All right, coming up in news, a 12-year-old fights off a bear.
9: Jazz and AJ in the morning.
2: The bear took his chicken nuggets.
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11: Westbound delays on the LIE by the Sykes Ghost, and it's slow westbound from 106, 107 out through the Queens line. The Northern State heavy westbound heading into the Meadowbrook. Westbound delays heading into Queens. The Southern State has westbound delays by Route 110, and it's stop and go westbound from the Seaford Oyster Bay through Eagle Avenue. Westbound delays heading into Queens. The Cross Island slow northbound from the Southern State up to the bridges. The Long Island Railroad is on or close. I'm John Lynch with Long Island Traffic.
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5: We use the bell, like time's up.
6: Yep.
5: Where is this on the count? Have we lost? I think we lost.
6: We count. Lost count.
5: We lost count.
6: We did, yeah.
5: Is he one? Is he three? Is he two? Is he?
6: Recently dead celebrity.
5: Dennis Haskins, right. Saved by the Bell principal, dead at the age of 75, which seems horribly young.
6: Yeah.
5: His cause of death remains undisclosed. Haskins gained prominence during the 1980s and 90s, reprising his iconic role as multiple spinoffs, including The College Years and The New Class. Did anybody watch any of those?
6: No.
5: So it was Saved by the Bell.
6: Right.
5: It was The College Years and The New Class.
7: Those were all very screech heavy.
6: Yeah.
5: No.
8: I watched all of them.
6: Of course you did.
8: Don't regret.
5: Of course.
6: Of course you did.
5: Course.
6: Okay, who was your favorite? Zach or was it? What was
8: Mario
6: Slater?
8: Lopez.
6: Yeah.
5: All right, so who was... I'm trying to think.
6: I know Tiffany Amber Thiessen was on there. Right?
5: Okay.
6: Yeah.
5: Like her.
6: Right. She was great.
5: She went on to other things. Did she go
6: Beverly
5: on
6: Hills.
8: Beverly Hills.
5: That's it.
6: Yep.
7: Which was she the first
8: watched.
7: One to leave?
8: Yeah.
6: I don't recall.
8: I think so.
5: First one to leave, Saved by the Bell?
8: And then she came back. They replaced her for a time.
5: All right, let's get to the dead guy. The dead guy's like, hey, hold it. I'm dead.
6: Dennis Haskins,
8: over
5: here.
8: Oh, I'm hot, too.
5: I die, and they get the head there. Oh, we're talking about them, for God's sake.
7: He never left, though. He stayed also.
6: Yes.
5: Here is a clip of Haskins from Saved by the Bell.
9: Hello, everybody. I have got the funniest topic for my show today.
10: What?
9: Coach Sonsky says that some girl came in to try out for the wrestling team.
6: Yeah, that's a hell of a laugh, huh?
5: That was him?
6: That was him, yeah.
7: Yeah.
6: Mm-hmm. Like a horse.
5: He was playing the principal?
6: Yeah.
7: Yes.
6: Yep.
7: Yeah.
6: Yep.
5: Sounds young to be a principal.
6: Yeah.
7: It's weird because I saw it as a kid. I was like, that guy's like 58.
8: Me too. Yeah, he was probably like 32.
7: Yeah.
5: Right. Okay.
6: Yeah. But to them, it seemed ancient. Yeah, looking at the...
5: Oh, that's funny now. You wouldn't write that line for any television show now.
6: No, you would not.
5: Wow.
6: Yep. Unless you like protests. So looking at the celebrity death count right now, you had Dolly Parton, Tim Curry, Duncan Sheik.
5: Does that count, Duncan Sheik?
6: They wrote it down there. He was a Tony Award-winning composer and singer.
5: Doesn't count.
6: Carla Jeffrey. She was from Disney's Zombies and Curb Your Enthusiasm. She passed away.
5: Doesn't count.
6: And Dennis Haskins. So
5: he's the third.
6: Right.
5: I think he rounds out the three now.
6: Right, right. So who's going to start the next one? Sorry, it's good.
5: Who will be next?
6: All right. Come on down.
5: On Celebrity Death.
6: Come on down.
7: The Gore guy, Sexecutioner.
6: Who?
5: Does he count?
7: I don't know.
5: I guess for us.
6: Right.
7: I just like saying Sexecutioner on there.
6: And you did it well. Exactly, right here's now.
5: All right, so who was on Saved by the Bell? I never watched it.
6: Saved by the Bell, you had Mario Lopez.
5: Yeah.
6: You had, who played Zach?
7: Mark Paul Gosselaar.
8: Mark Paul Gosselaar.
6: That was, I can never pronounce his name. Let's see, Saved by the Bell. Okay. Screech.
7: Okay. Diamond.
6: Right.
8: Dead.
5: Ruth, you can jump in anytime you like.
6: Feel free, yes.
8: Oh, I'm waiting for AJ.
5: That's all right.
8: Well, we can't forget Elizabeth Berkley. Star of Showgirls.
6: Right.
5: Oh, damn.
6: Right.
5: That's right.
8: Piano.
6: Right.
8: Yeah. Iconic scene with the caffeine pills.
11: I'm so scared.
8: I'm so excited.
6: Right.
8: I'm so scared.
6: Lark Voorhees. Who's that? Lisa Turtle. Her
7: she was Lisa.
12: Oh, Lisa. Lisa okay. Was cool.
6: Right. Tiffany Thiessen. We mentioned her already. Leah Remini. I don't recall her being there. I know she's
8: She was on when... I know so much about this show.
6: Oh, Jesus.
8: She was one of Zach's girlfriends, like when they worked at the country club.
6: Oh, my God. There's like a long list of people here. Mm-hmm. I mean, there's like way too many people for this one show.
8: Tori Spelling was on it.
10: Yeah, right? a lot of people had like guest stars.
6: Yeah, Tori Spelling. You got Scott Wolf from Party of Five was on there.
11: Oh, damn.
6: Yeah. Let's see. Soleil Moon Frye. I never knew. Was it Soleil Moon Frye?
11: Soleil Moon Frye. That sounds like a menu dessert. Item.
6: It's a dessert, yeah.
7: Yeah, that's Punky Brewster.
6: Okay. Haley Mills, Carol Lawrence, Ruth Buzzy. Oh, my God.
11: Ruth Buzzy.
6: Wow. Ruth Buzzard. Yeah.
7: Buzzard.
8: It was originally called Good Morning, Miss Bliss, and Haley Mills played Miss Bliss, and then it kind of morphed. It was kind of more like a silly comedy with like a message, and then it became a little more popular. It became Saved by the Bell. And then they brought in Mr. Belding.
6: What's the deal with Ed Alonso's hair, Max?
8: Max. Mm-hmm. Oh, the diner guy?
6: Yeah, his hair is staying straight up like he just got scared or hit by lightning. One of the two.
8: He was Max. He was the owner of the diner and he did magic tricks.
6: Right. There was somebody named Troy Froman who was known as Ox.
8: Okay. They had like...
11: What years was this on?
7: 91, I want to say.
8: No,
7: like
8: around it there.
6: It says 89, 4 seasons.
8: Yeah.
11: Yeah, I was busy.
6: Yeah.
11: I had stuff going on. I was beyond sitting home watching television.
6: Yeah, it ran from 89 to 92.
7: There you go.
6: Yeah.
11: Yeah, 89, I was doing the overnights here. Then in 1990 to 94, I was doing the night show. So
6: right. We had
11: I was
6: lives.
11: Busy.
6: We had lives, yes. We had lives.
11: Here's a little scene from Saved by the Bell.
12: Who are you going to the prom with?
13: Oh, it's too early to tell. I've given definite maybes to 6 guys.
12: Well, nobody's asked me to go yet.
14: Oh, Kelly, you're one of the hottest girls in school. A lot of guys are going to ask you.
15: Hey, Lisa, I wanted to talk to you about the prom.
13: Screech, I can't go with you. I got married during third period.
6: Poor Screech.
11: I didn't miss anything.
6: Yeah, no. No.
8: I think you had to be in a certain age.
11: Yeah, no.
8: You had to be younger.
11: 100%. Then right, it was like, real good.
6: Yeah. Right.
7: That's every Screech interaction ever on the show, by the way. It's like, why does he keep, like, talking to them?
11: Right.
7: They're never nice to him.
6: Never.
11: He has a ill-fitted red cowboy-looking hat on during this scene.
6: Yeah.
11: It's like, okay. Yeah. He's got overalls on. There must be some reason why he's dressed like a little farm boy.
6: Right. You don't want to know why.
11: Anyway, Dennis Haskins, Saved by the Bell principal, dead at 75. Mm-hmm. Now you can pay for Instagram.
6: Yeah.
11: Have you seen this?
6: Yeah.
11: And it gets creepy. A viral review of Meta's $3.99 Instagram Plus subscription demonstrates how creepy it is because it can show if people are rewatching your stories. Who is this? Someone who's just making a post about it?
6: Yeah.
11: Okay.
16: This is the thing that made me the most uncomfortable in the last week and has made me not want to use Instagram ever again. Basically, what this feature does is you can see the timestamp at which someone has first watched your stories. You will see a number of people whose timestamps change and they jump back to the top. Maybe someone watched your story 1 hour ago. And then some number of other people watched your story. And then they watched your story again 1 minute ago. And again, and again. And all day long, you can watch as certain people's names continue to jump to the top of your list. Instagram has created all of these new social behaviors that exist only online and not in person.
6: Is that the whole point, though, of having Instagram is...
11: Make it a video someone wants to see more than once?
6: Exactly yeah. right, yeah.
11: What are you complaining about?
17: She has a lot of time to be checking if people are rewatching.
11: Right, maybe you're the problem.
6: Right, like, she's making it creepy.
17: What?
11: Yeah, you're exactly what they're you're their user.
6: Exactly.
17: Yeah.
7: You can check exactly when people see your story.
17: And then when they rewatch it.
6: Logo fry.
7: And then again. Over and again. Nevada.
11: It's weird. Does anyone like Mark Zuckerberg? Anyone on the planet think, man, that guy, that's
17: no.
11: You know.
6: I don't think he's a human. He's an android.
11: There's something wrong with that guy.
6: His complexion, that's not human, no. How you live in Hawaii and you're still pale white?
7: That's a fair question.
6: I know. Honestly, how do you do that?
11: Not only does he live in Hawaii, but he has a fortress.
6: Exactly. A hollowed volcano.
11: Hollowed out volcano.
6: Yeah. And have you ever actually seen him eat? No. No.
17: Yeah.
6: He just recharges.
11: Chaz and AJ.
18: Yeah, I feel like all of Screech's interactions in high school kind of personify AJ's experience. Through life.
11: Oh, you're Screech, AJ?
6: Maybe. If you mean being turned down by lots of ladies, yes. Guilty as charged.
11: We should look at like Screech storylines and right. Saved by the Bell and see if they we could connect any dots to AJ's real
6: if
11: life.
6: If they mirror me. I want residuals.
11: Yeah.
6: Yep.
11: Good find. Thank you.
6: Appreciate that.
11: We'll look into that.
6: Thanks for noticing.
7: Does he ever ride a motorcycle through the halls?
6: Yep.
11: That's right. Yeah. What else? Let's see. Flip flops. Did Screech wear flip flops?
6: I didn't wear flip flops in school. That came later on in life. Yeah.
11: Really?
6: Yep. Back then I was like pro cad and stuff like that.
11: Okay. What age did you start wearing flip flops?
6: Probably like tail end of college. I started wearing them. Hmm. Yeah. No, not in high school. No.
11: Did you graduate college?
6: No, I went a year
11: so
6: and a
11: half. So what was the tail end of college for you?
6: When they said my financial aid was done. I actually had to pay for it, yeah. Yeah, getting ditched from a community college, really, there was something to strive for in life. Yeah. So maybe I am Screech.
11: I don't know enough about the character to connect the dots here.
17: Yeah.
6: Right.
17: He's quirky. He's definitely the comedic relief.
6: Right. Kind of like, nerdy. It was a little, I rode that line between nerds and like nerdy and cool. Like, I was a nerd who smoked cigarettes.
8: He was very smart, though. He nerd.
6: Yeah.
8: He always did very well in school, but he was awkward,
6: socially
8: awkward.
6: I had a Regents diploma, but I have no idea how I did that. I know my teachers didn't like me because I was a class clown, like, especially the last 2 years. I got thrown out of class a lot.
11: Well, that worked out for you.
6: Yeah.
17: Yeah.
7: He was also very small. Like, they're like, all these people are tall and good looking, and then he's just like this little... Dinky right, thing in the middle.
17: What are you saying,
7: curly hair.
6: All right. Yeah.
7: Curly, little hair, tuft of hair.
11: Did Screech like talking about himself?
7: He definitely.
11: Oh, okay.
7: Yeah.
6: Again, I want residuals.
7: I think he went to Hot Dog Beach a lot.
6: Right.
11: Hot Dog Beach.
6: That was a legitimate place. That's where all the rock stars played.
19: It's all about AJ.
11: Yeah, so the principal of Saved by the Bell is dead.
19: Jess and AJ in the morning.
11: Dumbass News is next.
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20: Westbound delays on the LIE from Vets Highway to Deer Park Avenue. Then it's slow westbound from the Seaford Oyster Bay out through the Queens Line by Glen Cove Road. There's an accident over on the shoulder. The Northern State has westbound delays by the Meadowbrook. Westbound delays heading into Queens. The Southern State is slow westbound from Route 1 San Eagle Avenue. Westbound delays into Queens. The Long Island Railroad is on or close.
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2: Coming up on Dumbass News.
6: Yes. Up yours. And good morning.
11: Can I tell you, I spent a lot of time on this site last night.
6: Okay.
11: I'm scrolling through TikTok because every now and then a story comes up and I'm like, there we go. There's the 7:30 break.
6: Right.
11: I'm scrolling through TikTok, farming for material.
6: Yep.
11: And I come across this video. And it's a girl tap dancing to Tom Sawyer.
6: You know, I never would have thought, listen to the song, you can tap dance to it.
11: I was glued.
6: Yeah.
11: I was glued.
6: Impeccable moves.
11: And it started with this video. And then I watched this video like 30 times. I was like, man, this is so good.
6: You're timestamping you the entire time.
11: And then I dug through her stuff. But right. Let's start with Tom Sawyer.

0: she's got a big smile on her face, yeah, by the way. She's doing it like there's no effort.
1: Yeah.
2: Oh, yeah.
0: She's like she just took some drug and it just kicked in.
1: Exactly.
3: Like, that's how she wakes up every day.
2: Best kind of dancers.
1: Yeah, that's
2: what I'm back there on drugs.
0: I want a video of a cop saying, get out of the car.
1: Right.
0: Okay, you know, walk this. And then they just go.
1: Yeah, you're okay.
0: She does the whole drum line.
1: Yeah.
2: So cool.

0: And she's smiling the whole time.
1: Yeah, she had a good time.
0: And now she's looking like, yeah, that's right, badass. That's right. Oh,
1: I did it.
0: Right? Yeah, her neighbors downstairs would really love her.
2: Oh, yeah?
0: Time for you, really?
2: Thinking she definitely doesn't have cats.
0: No.
3: Yeah.
0: Right. That would be a horrible second floor neighbor.
1: Yes, it would.
0: Like tap just dancer. Tap dancing through the house.
1: Yep.
0: Or worse, step dancer. If I could tap dance, I would do that all the time.
1: Oh, yeah.
3: Oh, me too.
0: I'd walk into McDonald's.
1: Right.
3: Oh, same.
1: You'd make an entrance every time I went in. Yep.
0: Yeah. Down the supermarket aisle. Right.
1: Perfect for that. Perfect. Right floors.
3: I did dancing growing up, and I wanted to take tap. I was like, Mom, please let me do tap, and she said no. I think she knew because I'd be that she around be the house.
1: You'd be that
3: annoying.
1: Kid. Yeah.
3: Like,
0: she knew.
1: Yeah, she was thinking, okay, hangover, yeah. The kid's doing tap dancing lessons. No.
0: Right.
1: Yeah,
0: no.
3: It was also a lot of money she was already paying.
0: Well, it's like
3: ton.
0: The kid coming in saying, I want to take flute or
1: right.
0: tuba lessons.
1: Exactly.
0: Like,
1: right.
0: No.
1: Right.
3: No.
1: She's also thinking scuff marks on the floor.
3: Yeah.
1: Yep.
0: Oh, my God. This girl's from Canada. Apparently, she won, like, 3 world champ or Canadian championships.
1: The tap dancing championships? With them?
0: She's,
1: wow.
0: She's a tap dancing champion.
1: Where was she when those lantern bugs were around? She could have taken out a whole bunch.
0: That should be the headline here. Me taking out lantern flies.
3: Got the solution.
1: You see a little death count? One,
2: I mean,
1: two,
2: she found
1: three,
2: a way
1: four.
2: To translate tap dancing in a way I've never seen before.
1: Yeah.
3: So cool.
1: Right. Yeah, I don't think Russian tap dancing. Never.
2: No.
1: No.
0: No, but you, like, she's taking rock songs that are very difficult to do. Like, yeah. here's the, I was on this for too
1: okay.
0: long.
1: Really?
0: She makes these little faces.
1: Yeah.
3: Oh, yeah. She's got the moves.
0: Yeah.
1: Yes. The tap dance face. Isn't this great?
0: And now, you know, she could dress all sexy.
1: She could.
0: And that would be another whole deal. And some of these videos, she does, like, wear a dress or whatever.
1: Right. Well, this one's like worse than Foot Locker.
0: Listen to this. Okay. She's like, yeah, I'm good.
3: So cool.
0: I don't know.
1: Wow.
2: Oh, you got your axle clip ready? She does Welcome to the Jungle.
1: Oh, really?
0: Oh, nice.
3: Yes.
0: Sure.
2: All right, hold on. Just make sure that my volume's up.
1: Right.
2: And here we go.
1: That's me waiting for the men's room. I have to pee.

0: They don't even need a drum set. It's like a human metronome.
1: Yeah, yeah. The cardio is done.
2: She's rocking it.
3: That was a big time.
2: You want to stop her? Throw some ball bearings on the floor.
4: Or thumbtacks.
2: Yep.
5: Just pledge. Just right. Spray the pledge.
2: Oh, my God.
5: Yes. Gone.
2: Yep.
3: I
1: love it.
3: There's something it does to my brain hearing someone tap perfectly along with a rock song that's been in my brain for decades.
2: Right.
5: All the comments are people either like, this is awesome, or just request after request, people are like, do this one!
3: Oh, really?
5: Right, yeah. Right.
2: So they're into it.
5: Yeah.
3: So cool. Here's one. Watch. This is on coke.
2: That's my heartbeat in the 80s. Yep. It's 2 a.m. right there.
1: Oh, that moves crazy that she did.
2: I see smoke.
1: Oh, so cool.
2: Wow.
1: But she like throws the leg back and does the ta. I love that. So cool.
2: It was actually her falling on the stairs.
5: I wonder what that does to your ankles and your knees.
2: We'll find out.
3: Oh, my God.
2: 30 years from now, and she's still into it going.
3: I don't know why I put this in dumbass news. I think it's because I spent so much time. So I'm the dumbass here.
2: Right.
3: But I got hooked on one, and then, you know, her facial expressions.
2: Yeah.
3: And the fact that her upper body is like just taking a stroll in the park.
2: Right.
3: And the bottom.
2: The rest is all working.
3: It's like, this is what is going on here.
2: Right. Like two different people in one body.
3: Two different things going on, top and bottom.
1: Yep. We should have Chaz take tap lessons. Oh, you'd be Fred
2: awesome.
1: Astaire.
2: That'd be awesome.
3: My God.
2: That would be awesome.
1: That'd be funny.
3: That would be the most awkward, weird thing.
2: Right.
5: Her most popular videos are all rock-based artists. Like she does, there's Michael Jackson in here, but like all the popular ones are rock acts.
1: That's cool.
5: She does Hot for Teacher.
3: Oh,
2: okay.
5: That was one of the ones I saw in the comments, like people like over and over again, like do this one.
2: Mm-hmm. Right. I knew it. Sounds like a Chevy 350 with a hung up lifter.

0: kind of sounds like a swing song the way she's doing it.
1: Right.
2: Yeah.
1: Just nuts. Actually, she's just in Trimatonios.
0: On the walk.

0: has stamina.
1: Yeah, that's it. Right there. Yeah, right there. Yeah.
0: Catching breath.
2: Holy crap.
0: Wow.
2: All right, so in this segment, I was the dumbass.
3: Chaz and AJ in the morning.
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5: Westbound delays on the Southern State from Route 110 to Eagle Avenue. Eastbound delays heading into the Meadowbrook, the LA Isla. Westbound from Vets Highway through Deer Park Avenue. Then it's heavy westbound from Route 110 out to the Queens Line. By Glen Cove Road, there's an accident over on the shoulder. The Northern State has westbound delays at the site goes out to Route 110. Westbound delays heading into the Meadowbrook. Westbound delays heading into Queens. The Long Island Railroad is on or closed. I'm John Lynch with the Long Island Traffic.
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2: We're all going to learn something now. No. This segment's called Adulting 101. This is episode one, How to Change a Tire.
0: Oh, here you go.
2: It started last week. We started doing it on the board where things you should know by the time you're 30.
0: Yeah.
2: And changing a tire came up. I think you should know that way before you turn 30. I mean, once you start driving.
0: Exactly, yeah.
2: And we thought, let's get Steve from Pitbull Motors on the show, and he can help us with changing a tire. Good morning, Steve.
7: Good morning, guys. How you doing?
0: Good, man. Good.
2: Good. All right, so Ruth and Emily both have not changed tires. Ruth, you're shaking your head. No. What, are you embarrassed by that or not embarrassed or what?
21: I guess a little.
2: Yeah. You shouldn't be.
21: I would like to know how to do.
2: Yeah, you shouldn't be embarrassed.
0: They've changed a tire, not a tire.
22: I've been wanting to learn, but then I'm like, AAA.
21: Yeah.
0: No, you should learn how to do it yourself.
22: Yeah.
2: Just in case.
0: Yeah, definitely.
2: Here's the thing I will say. If you ever have a flat tire and you're in a dangerous place,
0: yes,
2: don't do it.
0: Move the car.
2: Move the car.
0: Right. Ride the rim.
2: And if you're not comfortable with where the car is it on a hill or something? If you're questioning, have someone else do it.
0: Exactly.
2: People get injured changing tires. But Steve, we'll hand it off to you. What do we need to know to change a tire?
7: Well, for the most part, it is basic common sense. And I would think anybody with half a brain would look at a tire and look at the spare tire kit and kind of know what to do. But number one, like you just said, get out of the way of traffic. Number one, don't just stop in the middle of the road when it happens and worry about moving it over. Ride on the, you know, flat tire till you're in a safe area. Number one. Number two, what you have to do is put the car in park, put the e-brake on.
0: Yeah.
7: Then you get out of the car and you assess your situation. You make sure it's safe. Now the debacle of getting in the trunk and finding that spare tire you've never looked for. Get everything out. Lay it all out. Find the wheel chock. A lot of cars have wheel chocks. Look at the angle of the car. Is it going to roll forward when I jack it up? Is it going to roll backwards when I jack it up?
21: I have a question.
7: Go ahead.
0: Go ahead.
21: What's a wheel chock?
7: A wheel chock is a chock to chock the wheel. It's a device that will go underneath the wheel, you know, like in back of it or in front of it to prevent the car from rolling. A small little
0: like a wedge. Device.
7: I don't mean a wedge. There you go.
21: Like
7: wedge.
21: A block?
7: We have them in the German.
2: Yeah,
7: car.
2: You could use like a block.
0: Yeah. Okay.
22: And all the cars.
7: Anything
22: come
7: that'll work.
0: Right. Your friend's
7: anything
0: head.
7: That'll work.
2: Back when we were changing tires on standards, it was real important.
0: Very important.
2: And you'd find a rock or something and put under the front tire.
0: Yep. A log, whatever.
2: Yeah.
7: Yep. Or the back tire, depending on what's flat. But ultimately, you want to, like, the most important critical aspect is that jack. You know, they give you these flimsy jacks to work with. And, you know, if anything is going to go wrong, it's going to be the jack falling over.
0: Yeah.
7: So you have to assess where you put that. But before you do anything, you want to crack the lugs loose on the wheel. You want to put that L-shaped, typically, you know, lug wrench

0: ultimately, you know, you want to get them all cracked loose, you know, one at a time, and you kind of want to go to a 9 o'clock position. You want to go from you know, the right side of the wheel over to the left in lieu of loosening, you know, so you have more torque over the lug nuts rather than pull up and hit yourself in the face.
1: I can see both happening. Their faces. They're both like, I'm calling AAA.
2: I'm trying to visualize it.
1: Yeah.
2: I'm ready for the video later. I'm a visual girl, so okay. I'm going to watch Steve's video. Yeah.
1: So Steve from Pitbull Motors, Freeport, New York, made a video. We're going to post it.
3: Right. I think he lost some of the chalk.
2: Yeah, wood nuts. I'm like laughing over here. I'm sorry.
1: Yeah.
4: He said 9 o'clock, and they were like, I don't know.
1: Yeah.
4: I don't know.
0: Yeah, that was the new guy that started that day. I had to sit him to the side off camera and tell him, don't talk, just work. Just right. Do. But ultimately, after you get them cracked loose, you get the jack and you set it in place. Now, the key is if you're going to be in dirt, try to find something to put under the jack if possible, if at all possible.
3: Yep.
0: Something hard and flat. And then proceed to jack up, but watch the movement of the vehicle as you jack, because it'll kind of drift over as you come up. It's not going to stay exactly where it's at typically, unless you're real lucky and it's chalked properly and everything else. So as you go up, just kind of keep an eye on that jack. Oh, wait, I skipped the part. Very important. Take the spare tire and stick it under the car.
3: Yes.
0: As you lift, in the event it falls.
3: Right.
0: So use that as a safety device.
3: Right.
0: Yep. Key. Very important.
3: Right. Okay.
0: So then what you're going to do is you're going to jack it up at the lugs are already cracked loose, and you're going to jack it up to the point it's off the ground. It's just off the ground, the tire. Now you're going to then go and loosen all the lug nuts, pull the wheel off the vehicle. Now place that under the car, right? Then take your spare out. Now, in the video, you can see, you know, German cars, they're so used to them breaking down and having problems, they set you up with a bit that screws into the lug hole. And it's so nice to set the wheel in place, because most people, novices, have a problem with getting the lugs in the hole.
3: Yeah.
0: You know, very typical of them. So this device screws in the hole, and then you just slide the tire right in and you're done. It's on the car. You just have to now tighten it. Now, I would, and another thing, lug locks. For all you people out there who have lug locks, I swear to you, every week we have customers coming with lug locks. The only thing a lug lock is for somebody not to steal your wheels at night. Mm-hmm. And I always ask the customer, are you worried about your wheels being stolen? Absolutely not. No one would want these wheels. I live in a good neighborhood. Lose them, because they are going to be the worst nightmare you've ever had during a flat tire.
2: Oh, I have lug nuts.
0: You can't find your key.
2: Locks.
0: Yeah, the locks. Oh, there's a lock. It's a key, and it's all nonsense. It's a lock. Absolute nonsense.
2: You put over the lug nut?
0: Well, no, it's actually in place of a lug. And it has a special socket that only fits that.
3: Right.
0: And if it breaks, which they normally do, or it's on too tight, because typically guys at shops just, you know, take an air gun and you run everything down super tight. Don't pay attention. Over here, we clean lugs, we lube them, and then we torque them on every car. It's just, it's the right thing to do, you know, 80 to 110 foot-pounds, depending on the vehicle. So after you have, you know, your wheel safely stuck under the vehicle, you jack in place, and the wheel is now off the car. You then take the spare tire and fit it on. And the key is to start the lugs typically by hand. Now, if they give, you know, trouble and are tight, then you might be cross-threading.
3: Yeah.
0: So you don't want to start wailing down on it. So once you get them in nice and you set yourself up with one and snug it down good, you're on the road to recovery right there. Now you take the rest of the lugs, put them in, you snug them down with the wrench till the point the wheel starts to turn or move. You slowly let the jack down till the tire kisses the ground so you have some friction to work against tightening the lugs with the wrench. Now what you don't want to do is step on that lug wrench to tighten them, because you will exert probably much more torque than needed. So you just want to use the weight of the body and just press down by hand, crisscross pattern. You know, and tighten them all up. After that, you let the jack down after pulling the old tire out from another car.
3: Yes, very important.
0: And the biggest thing, you ever driving down the road and you see a tire on the side of the road?
3: Yep.
0: That's because somebody was so busy cursing the county out for those crappy roads they give us that we pay for and the pothole that they hit, and they forgot to put it back in the car.

0: Yeah.
1: So always clean up after yourself when you're done. Pick your stuff up, put it in the trunk, and get yourself to the next gas station or repair shop to get yourself a new tire.
2: Mm. That's a good one.
0: Mm-hmm. Nice.
2: That's good.
3: Yeah, I'm watching that video.
2: Right. All right, Ruth, you ready? We're going to put you down in the parking lot, and you're going to change a tire.
3: Yes.
1: You know what? You should have a contest. My daughter got so many flats on the way back and forth to school upstate. I gave her a Milwaukee impact gun, an aluminum jack, and she was like a pit crew. Well, that girl can change a spare tire quicker than anybody you've ever seen. And what amazes me today is there's a girl on the side of the road with a flat tire. And the guy, she'd FaceTime me so I could, you know, watch over and help her while she's doing it. Because it happened about 7 times. Because some women are pothole hunters. It's just, you know, I'm sorry, but they just, they're too busy looking forward, being safe.
0: Right.
1: They forget about the ground and they don't look down
0: for
1: potholes.
0: Yep.
2: Yeah.
1: Yep. So she guys would beep the horn, yell, scream, and everything, but they wouldn't stop to help. It amazes me what society is about today on the road. You know, damsel in distress is sitting there with a flat tire. I don't know what kind of man wouldn't pull over to give her a hand.
2: Exactly.
1: This is what the world has come to, unfortunately.
0: The girls want her number, by the way.
3: Yeah, girl power. I'm hanging out with her.
1: Yeah. Oh, yeah.
3: I mean,
1: we used to keep a spare and a full size in her trunk. It was that bad. Two tires on her vehicle.
2: Ooh, tires are better now.
0: Yeah.
2: Though,
0: yeah.
2: Than they were when I started.
0: It was Stanmore Impact.
2: But we got flats all the time.
0: Yeah.
2: That's a lot better.
0: Yep.
1: Yeah, but they lasted a lot longer back then because no one cared as much about performance. And typically a tire is a date stamp. You know, 5 years old, throw it in the garbage, buy a new one.
2: Yeah. Right.
0: Mine would last 20 burnouts.
1: Yeah. Oh, yeah. We've had we have contests like that. We kind of burn them till they pop.
0: Exactly. That's the whole point.
1: Safe environment.
0: Yep.
1: Safe environment, of course. Most of my cars have Mickey Thompson's, the ones you heat up to get real gummy.
2: Oh, yeah. I love those tires.
0: Extra stick, yep.
1: Yeah. They grab. They're great until the drive shaft comes out of the car after a hole shot, you know?
0: Yeah, that kind of sucks.
2: Steve from Pitbull Motors, Freeport, New York. We're going to post your video on our socials and our website later. And link up to you. Thank you so much. That was great, by the way.
1: You guys all have a great day. Be safe.
0: You
1: be
0: too.
1: Fun.
2: Thank you,
1: Steve. Thank you. Take care. Bye-bye.
2: He's great.
0: Yeah.
2: I was able to follow that.
4: I could visualize it. Yeah. He made it very easy.
2: Bruce.
5: Hey.
2: Right.
5: Hey.
0: Hey again. Yes.
5: I'm stuck on the side of 95. I don't know what happened. I'm creeping along. I lost a tire.
0: Okay.
2: Okay.
0: I say retrace your steps and they'll find it.
5: I'm still driving on it. I'm driving on the rotor. I got to get off the exit. I'm on 17 at Westport.
0: Okay.
2: You're not driving on a rotor. You're driving on the rim.
0: Yeah.
5: No. The rim's gone.
0: Oh, the tire came off entirely.
3: Oh.
0: Now it's just a rotor.
5: Yeah.
2: Oh, damn.
0: Gotcha.
2: Oh.
0: Right.
5: It's not a good car. I mean, it's all right.
3: What kind of car is
2: it? It's probably better than this bike.
0: Right. Just drive right.
2: You're getting played off.
0: Yes.
3: Good luck.
2: I appreciate your help.
3: You.
2: Trying to help the bit along.
3: Yeah.
0: Yes, thank you.
2: Good
0: effort. Good effort.
2: We're going to send Ruth and Emily out to fix your car.
0: Right.
2: Thank you, Bruce. We have calls coming in here. What are these? Tire changing mishaps or...
4: They think maybe he missed an important detail or two about
2: okay.
4: the process.
2: Well, if you have something you want to add or a tire-changing mishap, call us.

0: Adulting 101. We figured there's some skills we all need to learn how to do.
1: You should, yes.
0: And we just had Steve from Pitbull Motors, Freeport, New York on. I love that guy.
1: Yeah, he's awesome.
0: He was great.
1: Knows his stuff.
0: He knows his stuff. And folks are calling in. I think they either think that Steve missed a step, or they're calling in a flat tire story.
1: Either or.
0: 877-764-2535. Chaz and AJ in the morning. Dave, Center Mariches.
2: Hey, what's going on?
0: Hey.
2: The only step I didn't hear him say is when you're setting up the jack, there's a little nodule in all frames, and that's where the jack has to fit in.
1: Okay.
2: To raise your car up.
1: Right, right. You want to put it in the wrong spot.
2: When
1: you
2: bend the body. When I was young, I did not know this. And the first time I had a flat, I had it jacked up. Luckily, a cop came by. But when I went to the back to get my spare tire, the jack flew out of the car, and the car went down. And I was not under it when it did that. So I got really lucky.
1: That's why you said put the tire underneath it, your spare tire underneath it first.
0: Yeah.
1: In case it drops, it lands on the tire.
2: Yeah, but I didn't do that.
1: Yeah, but that is very important.
2: Come by and tell me about the little nodules that you got to line up the jack to.
1: Yeah, it usually says that where the jack is, it shows you where he's supposed to put in the car.
0: Yeah.
1: So my dad did not do that, and he cracked the windshield because the car, the body bent. And
3: what
0: the hell was wrong with that car?
3: Unbelievable.
1: Body bent. You in a body car just went.
2: You just. Other than that, the guy was completely right.
1: Yep.
0: Yeah.
4: So as you feel for it, it's like you. You find the little.
2: Yeah, you can feel.
1: You'll feel it.
2: I think he's saying that there's little lines that tell you where it is. I'm coming back from the 70s.
1: You'll see a notch.
2: Back then, there was no line.
1: You'll see a notch underneath the rocker panel.
4: My dad's showing me this weekend. Right. We're hanging out. Yeah. I need to be there seeing it. I need to
0: be
4: in the.
0: No, it's a good thing to know if it's.
2: Feel it.
0: You know.
2: You will definitely feel it. There's a big nodule. As you feel
1: it's
2: under the frame of the car, your finger will go up into it.
4: Yeah. Okay.
2: A couple fingers right. will.
4: Okay.
0: When you take off that little cover for the spare tire, there's a diagram.
1: It'll show you.
0: And it's really a whole diagram for everything you should do.
1: Or your owner's manual also has it.
0: Right. And the things with red circles and lines through them, don't do those things.
1: Right. That doesn't mean highlight this part. Yeah.
4: Right. I figured that.
0: Hey, thanks, Dave. I was with this girl. I ended up buying the car, but this is before I bought the car. She just got the car.
1: Okay.
0: Her father restored a 1966 Mustang convertible for her.
1: Gorgeous.
4: Yes. Nice. Lucky
0: beautiful
4: girl.
0: Car.
1: Yeah.
0: That was her first car.
4: Wow.
1: Lucky her. Ooh.
0: So her and I are out driving, and she's like, you want to drive it? I'm like, of course.
4: Yeah.
0: So I start driving it. This is after a rainstorm. I'm like, you know what would be funny? Let's go up to the football field of our school.
1: Oh, no.
0: And I'm going to do donuts in the football field. And then when we have class tomorrow, I could say, right. I did that.
1: Look at it. I love you.
0: Yeah.
1: Yeah.
0: Yeah. So I go up there, start doing donuts, and the car sinks right down into the mud.
1: Oh. Yep.
0: It is right up to, like, the car went all the way down.
1: You sunk it. Yeah.
0: So I get the jack out. I'm like, I know what to do.
1: Right.
0: I get the jack out. And it's a bumper jack.
1: Oh, the worst.
0: All right. So this is a metal chrome bumper in the back.
1: A little slot.
0: With two mounts.
1: Yep.
0: And what you're supposed to do is put the bumper jack under one of the mounts.
1: Yes.
0: Not in the middle of the bumper.
1: No.
0: The bumper went, nyeh,
1: not a
0: V'd.
1: Yeah, had a
0: upside down V'd.
1: Right.
4: Oh.
1: Yep.
4: So her dad killed you.
1: Well, no, she had a shot at him first.
4: Got it. Yeah.
0: I don't think she told him I did that.
4: Oh. No,
0: I think she took the heat.
1: That was nice of her.
0: I ended up buying the car.
1: Yeah.
0: That's
1: key.
0: Put the jack in the middle of the middle bumper.
1: Yeah, that's key.
0: Yeah, it's key where you place the jack.
1: Right. So very important, yes.
0: Very important.
1: Yes.
0: And that was from a dope who didn't know what to do.
1: Right.
0: You know?
4: Right. And donuts on a muddy field. Uh-oh. Yeah.
1: Maybe don't do donuts in a field first.
0: That was probably the real lesson there. Yeah,
1: that was the beginning.
0: Don't drive the car up on the football field after a rainstorm.
1: Right. Keep it on the pavement.
5: No, that part was fine.
1: If possible.
0: Yeah.
1: What was it? With the opposing school?
0: Yeah. I will tell you, the next day in class, everyone was like, what the hell happened here?
1: Right.
0: And I thought, you know what? I'm not saying anything.
1: It's like a Mustang landed.
0: My original idea was going to be to brag. And right. I was like, no, there's too much damage here.
1: Exactly. Yeah, they make you pay for it. Yeah.
0: This Glory could be an arrest.
1: Yeah, no, we're good. Thank you. No cameras. Good.
0: Brian?
6: Hi, yeah. Just a comment.
5: I came in a little late to the segment, but I don't know if Steve had mentioned, but you should only change your tire when it is safe to do so.
1: Yeah, he started with that.
5: Absolutely.
1: He started with that.
5: Absolutely. Never get off, get outside of your vehicle on a highway.
1: Yeah, no, he started with that.
0: I mentioned it, and then he underlined it.
1: Yep.
0: And it is so important.
1: It's key.
0: I see people on the side of the highway.
1: Oh, my God.
0: Some of them with children outside of the car.
1: The whole family's
0: like
1: outside.
0: They have their back to traffic.
1: Yeah.
0: They're not off to the side as much as they can be. Right. It's all bad.
1: Very bad.
0: It's all bad.
5: Very
0: bad.
5: Even if you can get off as far as you can, absolutely call the police for help. You need somebody out there. Do not get outside of your vehicle by yourself.
1: I'll drive to a different town if I have to.
0: It's not worth the rim.
5: Absolutely. The cost of a tire and in a rim is negligible compared to your life or your loved one's life.
0: Well said, man.
1: Well, me. I don't know. Just kidding.
0: Thank you, brother.
5: Thank you.
0: Appreciate it. Ken.
6: Hey, good morning.
1: Hey. Good morning, Ken.
6: Quick little story. A girl was like 19 years old, had a flat tire in front of a pizza place. She called her dad, right? So her dad came out, jacked up the car, took all the lug nuts off. I pull up to go pick up my pizza. And I said, hey, what's the problem? You need help? He goes, I've been here for 40 minutes. He goes, I took all the lug nuts off. The wheel won't come off. Said I got this. I kicked it like the Fonz would do, and it came right off.
1: Nice.
6: He gave me $20 and paid for my pizza.
1: Nice. Roadside service.
0: Hey.
6: Yes, sir.
0: Yeah, you got to be careful kicking kicking a tire when a car's up on a jack.
1: Yeah, not the safest thing to do. Yes.
0: Yeah.
1: Yeah.
0: But sometimes those wheels
6: can move.
0: Yeah. Sometimes those wheels have been on so long.
1: Right.
0: It's like it does not want to come off.
1: Yeah. Take a rubber hammer to it. But make sure there's something under
0: the car. Yeah, like you have a rubber hammer in your car out in front of the pizza place.
1: That's true. Yes,
6: exactly. Sir. Rubber boot did just fine.
0: Yeah.
6: So
0: good job.
6: All right. That's my story. Later.
0: Right, thank you. I could do this all day, by the way.
1: Yeah.
0: I have more tire changing stories. One was in Arkansas.
1: Oh.
4: Ooh.
0: Jose and Shelton.
7: Were you and my cousin Vinny?
0: No. But I was basically in the Charlie Daniels song Uneasy Rider.
1: Yeah.
0: I was moving to Dallas, Texas,
1: right,
0: and it's the middle of the night, and I'm in the moving truck, and my then sister-in-law, is driving my pickup truck with a trailer on the back.
1: Yeah.
0: And we just crossed the Arkansas line, and I see the whole thing starting to do an S.
1: Oh, no.
0: And I'm like, this isn't good.
1: She's going to go.
0: We pull over.
1: Yep.
0: We're near a bridge. It's a tight road, and it was the right rear tire.
1: Yeah.
0: And that was the song. That's the tire in the Uneasy Rider song.
1: Exactly. Yeah. Yeah.
0: In Arkansas.
1: Yep.
0: And I'm like, this is weird.
1: Right.
0: So, you have to try to now get this tire that's been underneath this truck for 15 years in Connecticut, in Long Island.
1: Right.
0: Rusted in there. Yeah. You have to try to get that out.
1: Yep.
0: On the side of the road. As trucks are coming by, they're so close, they're shaking the whole vehicle.
1: Nightmare.
0: So I had to take the trailer off the truck,
1: right,
0: pull the truck up, jack the truck up, try to get that tire. I'm like, okay, let's put the truck back down. Let's get the tire out.
1: Yep.
0: Pick the truck back up. It was insane in the middle of the night.
1: Yeah.
0: As trucks are coming by fast.
1: Even AAA would have said, nah.
4: No.
0: AAA would have been like, we'll see you in the morning.
1: Right, just sleep there. Just sleep there.
4: Find a motel.
1: You want coffee? I'll be in coffee.
0: Jose, we got to go real quick. What do you got?
8: Okay, yeah. I was listening to the tire change. All great ideas, but the critical one is the location of the jack, also the key, and like the other caller said, never do it on the mirror. My buddy of mine, 1979, he was coming back from Danbury on the Mirror Parkway. It was raining. Actually, he messed up because he lived in Bridgeport, but he was cheating on his girlfriend with a girl in Danbury. Coming back, it was raining. He had a clutch, so he got stuck, you know, on the mirror, and he tried to pop the clutch, and a car ran him over and killed him.
4: Oh.
8: Moral of the story, if you get stuck on the mirror and you can't get over to the grass or an area, leave the car and run over to the grass and call AAA or a cop or your boyfriend.
4: Yeah, don't be a cheater.
8: Or girlfriend. But, yeah, never, ever change the tire on 95, 84, the mirror. Never. Even if you're one lane over, because the momentum of the traffic will shake your car.
0: Mm.
8: You follow? I got stuck once myself. I had a van back in the day. And I was in the grass area away from the two lanes. And the momentum of the traffic, my van was almost tipping over.
1: Right.
8: So me and my passenger, we got out and we ran like 20 feet the other way.
1: Yeah. But if it tips over, you should change tire.
0: Yeah, we got to.
8: Safety first.
0: Yeah.
8: And I use AAA all the time, but.
0: I started by saying real quick.
1: Yeah.
0: But it's an important one. Merritt Parkway. Thank you.
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8: I call AAA.
0: Thank you, Jose.
8: Bye, PLO.
0: Bye.
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10: It's pretty slow on the Northern State westbound from the Sykes Coast to Route 110. Then it's heavy westbound from 106, 107 to the Meadowbrook. Westbound delays heading into Queens. The Southern State is slow westbound from Route 109 to Eagle Avenue. Eastbound delays from Eagle Avenue to the Meadowbrook. The LIE slow westbound heading into Vets Highway. Westbound delays at Deer Park Avenue. Then it's heavy westbound from the Seaford Oyster Bay through the Queens Line. The Long Island Railroad is on or close. I'm John Lynch with Long Island Traffic.
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0: I tell you about a tour that was announced and a rock star who announced he's packing it in. First, Irene.
19: Good morning, my lovely morning crew peeps.
0: How's good morning.
1: I said good morning, yes. Hey. Good morning, yes.
19: Okay, so I have two stories. Actually, it's not the story. One is that, you know, I got my license in Hungary 40 years ago.
1: Okay.
19: And to able to change the tire, we had to learn this with taking the driver's license. Okay, you have to know a little bit about the car, how to change the
0: tire. Interesting.
1: Oh, wow. See? Smart. That's smart.
19: Yeah, that's part of the
0: how bad do you want to drive?
1: Right, learn it.
19: Yeah, exactly. And we had to learn a little bit of mechanical stuff, too. But, you know, I'm not the mechanic. That's why we're paying over here, people. Another thing is, I was on my way to Mohegan Sun with my grandson many moons ago, probably 14 years ago. And I got a flat tire on 95 of 7. I passed, like, before, between 58 and 59.
1: Okay.
19: I got a flat tire.
1: Yeah.
19: I know how to change it. The only thing, I had a Jeep Cherokee, and I couldn't find the jack to jack it up. I find the tires, and my grandson tried to help me, you know, but we couldn't find the jack to jack it up, and blah, blah, blah. So, now both of our hands is like, you know, dirty, because we took out the tires from the back, and, you know, black and oil on it and everything else. I called the state police.
1: Okay.
19: And then, you know, because I wasn't feeling safe on the highway. So I want somebody to protect me. So anyway, he came. He called a tow truck or whatever to change my tires. Not a big deal. So, you know, it was changed. I gave them some money, blah, blah, blah. Now my grandson's hand is so black from the tires, and I have no wipes and nothing.
1: Yeah.
19: But I had a woman's wipe, which is using, you know, girls using it.
1: Yeah, right.
0: But you mean so a woman's wipe, right?
1: It's scented, yes.
19: Uh-huh. Mm-hmm. I give it to him, and I said, just wash your hands with this. You know, it's going to be take off a little bit of oil from your hands.
0: Wait,
19: said,
0: the pads?
19: I said, hold on.
0: I'm losing this.
1: Women's wipe. I'm guessing it's a sanitary wipe.
0: What's a woman's wipe?
4: A coochie wipe?
19: Yes, it's a sanitary wipe.
4: Oh, right. For down under.
1: Right, yes.
19: Then you have your period and all those kinds of shit.
0: Okay.
19: You do
1: yes, right.
19: All
1: right. Well, that'll take the stain right out. Yeah.
19: And then so he said, not is it? I said, just do it, you know. So he didn't know until probably he turned around 25. I told him what I gave him. He said, oh, my God, Mama, this is disgusting.
0: I need subtitles.
19: I said, but look at the oil from your hand, isn't
1: right.
19: it?
1: Right.
4: It was a clean.
1: Yeah,
4: it was a clean sheet.
1: Yeah, it takes care of spills. Yeah, why not?
19: That's my story.
1: I bet she's really
0: blah,
1: happy.
0: Blah, blah. Blah, blah, blah.
19: Blah, blah, blah.
0: Blah, blah, blah. Thank you. That's a great story, Amy.
19: I love you guys. And Chaz, I told you that before. You and Jennifer, you should have some podcast about you guys living life, okay? Because you guys have always something going around in your house.
0: Mm.
19: Keep AJ also, because he's funny. I love him, too.
1: Yeah, thanks. I appreciate that, because I have to pay bills. Don't you have something to go fix?
19: Blah, blah, blah. Right, yeah. What's going on at your house?
1: Right.
0: All right, Irene, thank you.
1: Right, thank you, Irene.
0: Great story.
19: I love you guys.
0: Right. Love you, too.
1: All right, go change
19: blah,
1: tire.
19: Blah, blah, blah. Okay,
1: go change tire. Yeah. really?
4: That was a journey.
0: That was a journey.
1: It was a journey. And blah, blah, blah. Blah, blah, blah, blah.
0: I love many moons.
1: Yes.
0: Yeah. 14 years. That's right. A lot of moons.
1: That's many, many moons. Yes.
0: And blah, blah, blah.
1: Seriously, like Dr. Ruth.
0: We're talking about tire changing. Bill.
20: Good morning, guys. I was a little late to the segment, so I don't know if this was mentioned, but don't ever, ever, ever body parts under the vehicle when it's up in the air.
1: Yeah.
20: I see people do this all the time. I've seen people with both legs underneath and they're trying to get the tire on or off.
1: Yep.
20: that thing fails, you're done.
1: Yep.
20: I don't know how more people don't think that, but it's crazy.
1: Yeah, gravity works.
0: I see things. I'm like, what are you thinking? If this goes wrong, you're done.
1: Seriously, yeah.
3: Yeah.
1: Yep.
3: If it goes wrong, it's going really wrong.
1: They call that thinning the herd, by the way, in case you're wondering. Yes.
0: No, that's a good point.
1: Yeah.
0: Nothing under the car.
1: Exactly.
0: I see people. Oh, this is
20: the Darwin Award.
0: Yeah, completely unrelated, but walking behind animals.
1: Yep.
0: Like big ones, like horses.
1: Yep. Like kinds of kick.
0: Oh, you're not very smart.
1: No.
0: All right, Bill. Thank you. That's a good one. Don't put your hands, feet, or other body parts.
1: Anything, yeah.
0: Under the vehicle when it's jacked up.
1: Unless you want to lose it.
0: Chip.
21: Yeah. I got a suggestion, a remark about your trunk.
1: Okay.
21: Keep it clear. Right? I was dating my now wife, and we had a flat tire with her car. So I went, okay, I was going to change a tire. No big deal. Popped the trunk open. It was full to the brim with books.
1: Oh, yeah.
0: Books?
1: Right.
0: What kind of books?
4: Studious girl.
21: She was going to school, so there were textbooks and other stuff like that, you know. But, man, that took me the longest to empty the trunk out just to get to the spare tire and the jack.
1: Yeah, you shouldn't have to go look for it. Yeah. Keep the trunk clear.
21: Exactly.
0: Yeah, then you got to, you can't just throw them on the ground.
1: No.
0: You got to make nice little neat stacks.
1: Exactly.
0: Put them all back in. I have dirty hands.
1: Right. They were all how to fix your car, by the way.
21: Yep.
0: Yeah.
1: Yep.
0: What was the rest of her car like?
21: Gas mileage that you're, what was that?
0: What was the rest of the car like? Was it messy?
21: There was some stuff in it.
0: Okay.
21: It wasn't bad. Yeah. But
0: you can usually tell the,
1: like a bad apartment.
0: What a girl's apartment's going to look like by looking at her car.
1: Exactly.
0: Yeah.
1: Yep.
0: Yeah.
4: It's a preview.
0: But maybe the books were, if it was a rear wheel drive car, maybe it was the books were to hold it down and
1: weigh
0: it down in the snow.
1: Right, some weight.
0: I used to put cinder blocks in the trunk of my car.
1: Right. I put friends.
0: Yeah.
1: Yeah.
21: No, it was front wheel drive.
0: Okay. Gotcha. All right. The books were just the books.
1: All right. Just a pig. Gotcha.
0: Just a pig. All right.
1: I meant in a nice way.
0: Yeah, the nicest way possible. Your wife's a pig. Sean in Deer Park. And we're only kidding,
21: morning,
0: Chip.
21: Gentlemen.
1: Yeah, no, we
0: And
1: love
0: that
1: her.
0: Was AJ who said it, not
1: I
0: me.
1: I was just kidding. You know what I mean?
0: Hey, Sean.
1: Messy.
22: Hey, gentlemen. How we doing?
0: Good, thank you.
22: Everybody's got these stories of getting these tires off and the dangers. And how about when you do get the tire off, you get your spare and there's no air in it?
1: Yeah.
0: Ooh.
1: Always check your spare and make sure it's actually a spare and not just another dead tire.
0: Oh, there that is go. A good one.
1: Yep.
0: That is a good one.
22: When you're putting air in your tires, don't forget that spare.
1: Yeah, when you change a tire and put the car down, this is flat.
0: Right. After all that,
1: you achieve nothing.
0: The last couple of cranks down, you're like, I'm winning.
1: Right.
0: Ooh.
1: Oh, man, this one's flat, too.
0: Yeah. That's a good point.
1: That's crucial. That's
3: this,
1: key.
3: This happened to one of our coworkers. They had one of the cars that have the wheel on the back of the car. And someone else took their wheel and put their flat on. So when she broke down, she takes the wheel off thinking it's hers. It was someone else's tire.
1: Whoops.
3: Weird. It was already flat.
4: It's awful.
0: Thank you. Ron, Greenport.
23: Hey, how you doing? Good morning, guys.
0: Hey, how you doing?
23: Yeah, listen, I was listening to your flat tire deal.
1: Yeah.
23: I have a suggestion. For about $49, you can buy, it's like a mini floor jack in a case from anywhere, man. Home Depot, Walmart, anywhere. I would strongly suggest getting one of those. Throw it in the trunk. I use it all the time. I help people, and I use that. It'll just save you as far as jacking the car.
0: Well, you're a good guy.
1: Yeah.
0: Not a lot of people drive around prepared to help others.
1: Mm-hmm. Yeah.
23: Well, yeah, that's what I do. But you're the good guys, man. I've been a first-time caller, a long-time listener.
1: Woo!
23: Your show is great, man. Your show is terrific. You guys are constantly helping the community. You're funny as heck. Love to listen to you on my way to work. I work in Greenport. I got about an hour drive.
1: Damn.
2: Thank you. Thanks for everything, man. May God continue to bless you guys.
1: No, thank you, man. Now you're jacking me up.
0: No, I don't even want to look
1: spirits,
0: over there now.
1: My
0: don't look.
4: Put it
0: don't
4: on
0: look.
4: Our
0: look.
4: Table.
0: Emily,
4: spirits.
0: Don't look.
1: My spirit.
4: I looked. I looked.
1: you know what I mean.
0: Thank you, Ron. Thanks for the kind words, brother.
1: Thanks,
0: appreciate
1: you.
0: Thank you, dude. And we all work together here. That's what makes this show special.
1: Right.
0: You guys are participating all the time.
1: Right.
0: Wow, we're still getting great stories. We're going to keep going.
1: Yeah.
0: But I do want to tell you about a couple of things that you should know. Okay, first, Slipknot announced their 2027 stadium tour with 11 different openers. They've been teasing it on their website, and now here are some of the dates. July 3rd, London, UK. Seems far.
1: Yep.
0: Bring a spare. July 16th, Washington, D.C. July 18th, Queens, New York, City Field.
1: A lot closer.
0: July 31st, Boston, Massachusetts, Fenway Park.
1: Beautiful.
0: All right, so that's the good news, and then the sad news is Rod Stewart, not Ron.
1: But Rod Stewart.
0: Rod Stewart.
1: Yeah, Ron we don't care about.
0: Ron, we wouldn't care.
1: That's his brother, yeah.
0: Rod Stewart, yes. Packing it in. Here he is telling his social media followers.
5: Ladies and gentlemen, after much deliberation and sadness, I have to announce this year, next year, will be my last tour ever, ever, ever. I'm not retiring, but this will be the last rock and roll tour. So I want to thank you for everything you've given me, and hopefully I've given you something in return. So, please come out and see me on the tour. It's going to be great.
0: I don't think that helps sell the tickets.
1: Yeah, it's great, the piano.
0: Yeah. But if you read between the lines there, it sounds like last rock and roll tour.
1: Right, right.
0: Sounds like a residency.
1: Right.
0: Sounds like he'll be doing standards somewhere.
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24: There's delays on the southern state, both ways by the Sex Ghost, and it's heavy both ways between the Wausau and Eagle Avenue. The LIE slow westbound from Vets Highway to Deer Park Avenue, heavy westbound from Route 110 to the Queens Line. The northern state slow westbound from the Sex Ghost to Route 110, both ways at the Wausau, delays both ways at the Queens Line. The Long Island Railroad is on or close. 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
10: Where do you want to start?
11: Phones.
10: I know. Airline Jimmy?
11: Oh, no.
12: Hey, good morning, everybody.
10: Good morning.
12: Hey, good morning, AJ, Ruth.
11: Yo.
12: I like
10: Phil,
12: the second,
10: Emily.
12: Phil and Emily, sorry about you guys.
13: It's okay.
12: All right. This morning on my way to work, get my coffee at the gas station, I had the chance to speak to a gentleman who runs a tow truck, one of those huge ones that, you know, pull tractor trailers
11: off the heavy
12: road
11: wreckers.
12: When they crash.
11: Yeah.
12: Yeah. And our conversation evolved into flat tires, how, like, I got one, and I told the guy I'm skilled and I would do it, but it was too dangerous, you know, on these narrow highways. People
11: yeah.
12: go by at like 90.
11: Right.
12: And they don't give a crap. But then the conversation went into the new bladders that they're using to jack up cars. It's a bladder. You put it under it.
11: Yeah, you inflate it.
12: Yep. And he was telling me how, like, everybody should have one. And I had the opportunity to see it used. And it's amazing. And he had mentioned that the price, you know, for private ownership, you know, for your average person to own one, he said they're like $400 or $500, you
11: yeah.
12: know.
11: I want the whoopee bladder.
12: But he would, a little whoopee cushion, your little. But I thought it was really neat, you know.
10: You should get one,
11: yeah,
10: and figure out something else to do with it,
11: right?
10: Oh, right.
12: All right. The company I work for, we do wheels and tires for jets. They have a different procedure when it comes to their blowouts. It's a good topic. And when I got my license, I had to change my.
10: When you originally called, did you have something that you thought we'd find interesting or entertaining?
11: Him as bladder.
10: The bladder.
13: The bladder thing's cool.
10: The bladder.
12: I don't know. Just being part of the gang out there, you know.
10: Right. All right. Well, thank
11: the conversation. Yeah. Right.
13: Guys yes. like talking about cars.
11: Yeah. Dude stuff.
12: Yeah. So I'll tell you, it's not like what it used to be when you change a tire.
10: All right. Right. Thank you, Jimmy.
11: You used to be safe.
12: You got to find a safe spot to pull over.
11: Right.
10: Yeah.
11: That is key.
12: People.
11: Right.
10: Do you want to repeat anything else we covered?
12: You know?
10: Jimmy, I just want to say I was out over the weekend and someone came up to me and they were complimenting me on the show. It's a great crew, all this. He goes, the callers are awesome. He goes, Airline Jimmy annoys the crap out of me.
11: Right.
10: But
11: in a good way.
10: For some reason, when he calls,
11: right.
10: my ears perk up.
11: There you go. See?
12: I know.
10: So I think that's a compliment.
11: Yes.
12: Yeah.
11: Right.
12: The whole weekend, I'm like, okay.
10: All right, Jimmy, thank you.
11: Go take care of your bladder.
10: Luigi.
13: Luigi.
10: Hey.
14: Good morning, everybody.
11: Hey. Good morning. Come
14: again. Hey, so I don't have a story, but I do have a suggestion. I don't know if it was mentioned earlier, but most cars nowadays, they don't have a full-size spare tire.
11: Yeah, the donut.
14: They have a donut tire. Yeah. So what a lot of people, I've seen a lot of people do, they put it on the front tire, like on the front. Don't do that.
11: No.
14: Unless it's like absolutely necessary, like if you just to get it out of a bad spot, because those donut tires aren't really rated to handle the weight of like a car's engine.
11: Yeah.
14: Or the braking or switch cornering.
11: Switch it. Yep.
13: Speed.
14: Yeah, because it'll just de-bead the tire if you take a corner too fast. And then you'll lose control of your car.
11: See, that's important.
14: Now you've got even bigger problems.
10: That's an important information.
11: Right. Yeah. Very important.
14: So, but I mean, a multitude of things, but just general safety. It's not very good to put a donut on the front tire.
11: Now, did you find out by accident?
14: No. My dad kind of, when I was a kid, my dad was always telling me, like, you know, he grew up turning wrenches, so he kind of passed that information along to me. So I always pass that information if I ever have the chance.
11: Yeah, my dad had different donuts.
10: Well, that's a good one.
14: But yeah, no, I've seen it so many times, and I'm just like, if you're just going right down the street, okay, that's one thing.
11: Yeah.
14: But if you're driving for distance, I understand it's kind of a pain on the side of the road, but you know,
10: yeah, you put the donut on
14: 5 minutes, right. It'll take
10: you get somewhere safe,
11: right?
10: And then you switch them out, or just go right to a garage.
11: Exactly. Don't ride it with like a week and a half, 2 weeks. Yeah, no.
10: You know, learning how to jack up a car and change a tire was way more important before cell phones.
11: Yeah.
10: Because you had to do it yourself, or you were leaving the car behind.
11: Right.
10: Not as important now. Now you can call for help, but it is a good thing to know.
11: You should know it. You definitely should know it.
10: And we're putting Ruth out in that parking lot. She's going to change a tire.
11: In overalls. Yep.
10: Yeah.
13: Oof.
10: Look at her face. She's looking like she's not listening. Thanks. All right. Thank you, Luigi. Appreciate it.
14: No problem. Thank you, guys.
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16: There's delays on the Southern State eastbound heading into the Sykes Coast. Westbound delays heading into Route 110. Then it's slow both ways between the Wantagh and Eagle Avenue. The Northern State heavy westbound from Deer Park Avenue to Route 110. Heavy both ways at the Wantagh. Delays both ways at the Queens Line. On the Long Island Expressway, it's slow westbound heading into Vets Highway. Westbound delays at Deer Park Avenue. Then it's heavy westbound from Route 110 to the Queens Line. The Long Island Railroad is running on or close.
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0: sir. Came along, boom, ba, boom, ba, ba, bow, bow. House is gone, boom, ba, boom, ba, ba, bow, bow. Call insurance today.
1: Thank you.
2: Nice.
1: I was drunk.
2: Nor'easter was nuts. Apparently, we know how you spent the Nor'easter.
1: Yes.
2: Did you see that Billy Joel is going to put up more than 70 of his motorcycles?
1: He has nice bikes.
2: Auction?
1: Yeah.
2: How many bikes do you have if you're putting 70 up for auction?
1: A lot.
3: 250?
1: We had a motorcycle shop also in Oyster Bay or something like that. Yeah. Nice bikes there, too.
2: Billy Joel's motorcycles are hitting the auction block. Yesterday, it was announced at the Gooding Christie's, the official auction house of Retro Mobile New York, will host the Piano Man Hitmakers collection of more than 70 motorcycles as its first major consignment. It's going to take place at the Javits Center in the city, November 20th and 21st. It will be presented entirely without reserve.
1: Nice. Okay, so whatever sells, it sells. It's great.
2: Yeah, these things are going to go for way more than what they're valued at.
1: Yeah, I did see a couple of bikes that were actually like around like $15,000 to $20,000.
2: Yeah, but that's not what they're going to go for.
1: Yeah,
4: entry point.
1: It depends if somebody else wants it bad. Yeah.
2: It's a Billy Joel motorcycle, so if it's worth $10,000 to $15,000, what do you pay for that?
1: $50,000. Because you want it.
2: Yeah, it's going to
3: go $100,000.
1: Yeah.
2: Right.
3: At least over $100,000.
1: I don't buy $100,000. That's pushing it. But those bikes, a lot of those bikes will sell for, like, depending upon what it is, I'm guessing like 50 to 70, you know, which is still a lot of money for a motorcycle.
2: Yeah, Joel 77 said, now it's someone else's turn to hit the road.
1: Yeah.
3: Oh, nice.
2: I've been drawn to bikes built by people who cared about getting every detail right. I've loved building this collection. Now it's someone else's turn to hit the road.
1: And thank you.
2: I wonder if he still has the motorcycle he wiped out on the island with. Remember that?
1: Yeah. Hard to say.
2: Yeah, who knows?
1: Yeah. I would imagine probably
2: it's the one with the bent handlebars.
1: Exactly right. Custom bent, yes.
2: Glad he's fine.
1: Yeah, custom bent. Yeah, I think he broke his thumb on that one, if I'm not mistaken. He came down on his thumb and broke it. I definitely love to have it. He's got like some nice bikes, so like Moto Guzzi. He's got those. He's got Ducatis. Those are expensive bikes.
2: Yeah.
1: You know, a couple of Harleys, of course. I could definitely
2: What do you have? So we could do one or of two here.
1: Okay.
2: Either, what do you have the most of?
1: Right. Bills.
2: All right. You probably went in that department.
1: Right. I'm looking to get rid of them, though.
4: Debt.
2: Or something you owned that a celebrity once owned.
3: I'm not that cool.
1: Probably about what do you own the most of?
2: Okay.
1: Probably the easiest, yeah.
2: All right.
1: Yeah. I'd like one of those bikes.
3: Yeah. If he wants to give me one nobody wants.
1: Yeah.
2: What do you own the most of?
1: I would say flip-flops.
2: I would say flip-flops for you.
1: Yeah, big time. Yeah, I a ridiculous amount of flip-flops. I even lost count. There's bags of them.
2: Hold on before we get too far down the road here. Joe T.
5: Hey, guys. How you doing?
2: Hey, how you doing?
5: I'm all right. Hey, my wife and I used to take the ferry over to Long Island, and we would go to Oyster Bay, and there was a place called 20th Century Cycles. It was just a shop where all Billy Joel's bikes were.
1: Yep.
5: And we used to check them out all the time. He had like a whole bunch of bikes there. One he made like a pan shovel. Like there was a knuckle and another. And
1: yeah, panhead, shovelhead. Yep, shovelhead. Yep.
2: A chucklehead.
5: Yeah, I mean, he had some like really, really high end stuff.
2: Would they work on bikes there? Like, if you had, like, could you bring your motorcycle there to be repaired?
5: No, it was all Billy Joel stuff.
2: Okay, so it was like a museum, basically.
5: Exactly, but it was also a repair shop there. He would go there from his house because he didn't live there.
2: So it was his own personal repair shop, or you could bring your motorcycle there and have it repaired?
1: Yeah.
5: You can't bring your motorcycle there. It's his repair shop. It's his museum.
2: Wow. Okay. So he had a full-time guy.
1: Right. Just working on his bikes.
2: And a place. Yeah. It's like Jerry Seinfeld has that like three-story building in New York.
1: The brownstone,
4: owns it.
2: That he turned into a garage for his Porsches.
1: Yep. With an elevator.
5: Right. And if you were lucky and you got there early.

0: Joe, we got to go. Your phone's not great.
1: Yeah. But thank you.
0: Your phone's great. You're in a bad cell area.
1: Exactly right. Yeah. 20th Century Cycles was over in Oyster Bay, New York. Housed over 75 vintage and custom motorcycles, including brands like Harley Davidson, Triumph, Indian, and BMW. Mm. It was built as a community gathering space where weekend riders' admission was always free.
2: That's cool.
0: What a cool dude.
1: Yep.
0: All right. So you have the most flip flops.
1: Yes. Easily. Oh. Easily.
0: Emily, what do you have the most of?
2: Oh, damn. I'm a shoe girl, too. Like, I love going to DSW and just walking out with, like, three new pairs of shoes.
1: Right. Boots, they see her, sandals. They salivate. Mm. Yep.
0: Yeah, I would say that's Jennifer's, like, just so many shoes.
1: Yeah.
0: Ruth?
3: Just clothes in general.
0: Clothes.
3: Oh my God. You know, I'm a, have a little bit of a thrifting problem.
0: Yeah, your whole second floor is dedicated, is
3: pretty
0: like your
3: much.
0: Closet.
3: I've got racks and racks and...
0: Wow.
3: Yeah.
1: Oh, yeah. Do you close Broadway? Hmm? How about you?
0: What, pictures in my phone, does that count?
4: I'm always impressed by the number.
1: Yeah.
0: Mm. Is that an item?
1: Mm, I mean, you know, it could be.
0: 29,789.
1: Oh my God.
0: And I just did a cleansing.
4: I was gonna say that's less than what you said last time. You were over 30 for sure.
0: Yeah.
2: Yeah. I'm at 29. I gotta clear that.
1: I'm at 25.
0: So does that count as an item though? Because it doesn't cost anything to take it.
1: Right. You don't have anything like you collect or something like that? Stuff you collect?
0: Black t-shirts.
1: Black t-shirts. Okay, oh, that yeah. works. Black t-shirts.
0: Okay. A lot of black t-shirts.
1: Right. Those look like a section of the Gap.
0: There is a part of my closet that looks like this could be a clothing store.
1: Okay. Yeah. All right, so that counts.
0: All mediums.
1: Black t-shirts. Okay.
0: Yeah.
1: That counts.
4: You keep them folded? Do you hang them up?
0: Oh, yeah. No, they're folded.
1: Right.
2: Oh, really?
0: No, because if you hang them... You're going to have those little corner.
1: Shoulder nipples.
0: The little shoulder nipples.
1: Shoulder nipples.
0: Those I didn't know there was a term for it.
1: Shoulder nipples, yes.
0: Shoulder nipples. Yep. Shoulder nipples.
1: And
0: I don't want nipples.
1: They're a bitch to get out, yes.
2: Yeah. But so you fold them, but then you got that weird crease, no?
1: No.
2: Okay.
1: You fold them like the stores do, where they go in, and then you put it once, and then you fold it again.
0: No.
1: And you put them like nice.
2: I pictured him folding it like that, too.
1: Yeah.
0: No.
1: Yeah, like Gap counter. Yeah.
0: They're very nicely folded, but not that nicely folded.
1: Lovingly folded, yes.
0: What else do I have?
1: Mine are crumpled to throw on the bed.
0: Phil, do you collect anything?
4: For a long time, I collected baseball cards, and I kept them at my house where I grew up in Stanford, and that room where I used to sleep, the air conditioning unit in the attic leaked, the pan leaked, and destroyed most of the room, so we haven't really looked through yet, but I'm kind of afraid to see how much is,
0: ouch.
4: Is gone.
1: Right.
0: Ouch.
4: Boxes of them.
1: Was the gum still with it?
4: Like thousands and tens of thousands of cards.
2: Oh. Oof.
1: Okay, is it no longer?
4: I don't know. Haven't looked yet.
0: Yeah,
4: kind
0: that's
4: of afraid
0: traumatic.
4: To take a look.
0: Yeah, I don't blame you. That's a tough one.
1: Yeah.
0: It's almost better not to know.
1: It was your childhood.
0: 877-764-2535. What do you have the most of? Or what does your spouse have the most of that you'd like to throw out?
1: Yeah, narc on them.
0: 877-764-2535. Chaz and AJ in the morning.

0: Oh, I thought of something else I have a lot of.
1: Okay.
0: Shot glasses.
1: Nice.
2: Do you steal them?
0: We use them.
1: Right.
0: Chaz and AJ in the morning. We were just talking about Billy Joel auctioning off 70 of his motorcycles, and we thought, man, you must have a lot of motorcycles if you're putting 70 up for auction.
1: Yeah.
0: 70.
1: That's a very cool collection.
0: So we're talking about the things you have the most of.
1: Right.
0: 877-764-2535. Dean.
3: Hey, how's it going?
1: Hello.
0: Good, thank you.
3: Yes. So I'm obsessed with Hot Wheels and die-cast cars.
1: Okay.
3: Yeah, I'm upwards of 1,600 Hot Wheels.
1: Ooh.
3: Probably all die-cast together, including my NASCAR stuff, probably 2,000.
1: Wow, you have a store.
0: wow.
1: You have a store. Yeah,
3: my house looks like a toy store.
2: My nice. Nephew
3: my
2: would
3: wife's
2: love
3: going
2: that.
3: A little crazy. You can't touch these. They're unopened. They're all in the packages.
1: I was
3: going
1: to say, yep.
3: I got Hot Wheels worth toys. $250. You know?
0: What?
3: You know? Oh, yeah.
0: Why are they worth that much?
3: It's just collector value.
1: What
3: you know, like a baseball card. It depends. You know, it's just like the car itself, what kind of car it is.
1: The original 1968 with the red line tires?
3: I don't have any of those. Those are worth thousands.
1: I have two. I have two of those.
0: Wow.
1: I have the 57 T-Bird still in the blister pack with the badge and the 36 Ford Coupe.
3: Oh, my.
0: What the F?
1: Yeah, I still got two of those.
3: That's worth a lot of
1: money. And Hot Wheels. I mean, and Matchboxes in the original cardboard case.
0: You might have a 401k in your house.
1: Maybe I do.
3: Yeah, man.
1: Yeah.
3: I got a care package for you, AJ. I got a few good in the package Hot Wheels for you, man.
1: Ah, smooth. Thank you.
0: Oh, nice.
1: That's very nice here. Thank you.
3: Absolutely. Yep. No problem. But yeah, that's my addiction and what I have the most of. Yeah, baby, that's me.
1: Yep.
0: Thank you, Dean.
1: Thanks, man.
0: Good seeing you
3: Thank
0: on
3: you.
0: Saturday. Thanks for coming out.
1: Yep.
0: Oh, Jeff and Monroe. I forgot this guy. He's got a lot of this stuff.
1: Oh, what's he got?
0: Go ahead.
4: Hey, guys. I got a lot of military equipment. From
0: nice.
4: Bombs to missiles. Up until probably spring of last year, I had 2 pallets full of those missiles that I gave Chaz. So, I collect a lot of military weaponry and vehicles and all that fun stuff.
0: For the record,
1: right.
0: They are not real.
1: Right, right. Inactive.
0: They're inactive.
4: Well,
1: right.
4: Inert.
1: Right.
4: See,
1: inert.
4: Inert.
1: That
4: yeah,
1: was it.
4: Inert.
1: Yeah. So basically,
4: yeah,
1: you have an armory.
4: Right.
1: Right.
4: Right.
0: But, yeah.
4: The missile I gave Chaz, the guy who was selling those down in Florida had 2 truckloads of them.
1: Yeah.
4: And the DOD came in and paid him like unbelievable amount of money, and they rearmed them and sent them to Ukraine for the Ukrainian war.
0: Oh,
1: cool. Okay.
2: Dang.
1: That, that worked out.
4: 2 or 3 years ago.
1: Nice.
4: That was 2 or 3 years ago.
0: Oh, so that guy was probably kicking himself for selling them for whatever he sold them to you for, you know?
1: Want to buy the one we have?
4: Well, he sold me 2 pallets, and then the DOD came in and took the other 2 truckloads. But he said he paid, I don't know, a few $100 each for them.
1: Yeah.
4: He got $10,000 a piece for them.
2: Oh,
4: the DOD
2: okay.
4: paid him.
1: We got one more if he wants to buy it.
0: I should call the DOD.
1: Damn straight.
0: Yeah.
4: We have one left there, right?
0: Yeah.
1: I have an inner.
0: Jeff, thank you, man.
1: Nice.
0: Holy crap.
1: I had no idea. Wow.
0: Holy crap.
1: Yeah, man. You got to call the DOD later.
2: Yeah. Send them an email. Dear
1: right.
2: DOD.
1: Right.
0: What a windfall, that guy. Right?
1: Seriously.
0: He just buys this stuff. He's like, I'm going to sell these to collectors for a couple $100.
1: Right.
0: And then a war breaks out. It's like, we need missiles.
1: Yep. I already caused it.
0: It's funny the amount of money. And they don't even negotiate. They could have told that guy, I'll give you $1,000.
1: I would have sold him. Yep. Exactly.
0: Right.
1: But that's the government. They overpay. So
0: overpay.
1: Yeah. And thank you. Yeah.
0: Jamie.
5: Hello.
1: Hello.
0: Hello.
5: Good morning.
1: Morning.
5: Okay. So I had a Hot Wheels collection. 50 cars die-cast in the 1960s, early 1960s.
1: It was no early 1960s Hot Wheels.
5: Okay.
1: They started in 1968.
5: It was in the 60s. Okay, 68. Thank you,
1: yep.
5: AJ.
1: Okay.
5: I was 9 years old, so nice. Forgive me for that, okay? But I inherited it.
1: Nice.
5: After he left home, he was 14 years old, left with his mother, and didn't want to stay with his father.
0: Who's
5: and
0: he?
5: So
0: he
5: I inherited it.
0: Who's he?
5: And I love to play with it.
0: Who is he? You know,
1: he who?
5: His name was Michael.
0: Who is Michael? Is he your brother?
5: Right. He was my stepbrother.
1: Stepbrother.
6: Okay. All right, cool.
5: So, I'm sorry. Right. I'm sorry I didn't make it clear.
0: Right. No, that's fine.
5: So, yeah, he was my stepbrother, and he left at 14 years old. I was 9.
0: Where did he go?
5: He went to live with his mother.
1: Okay. Mm. And didn't take his car.
5: And he didn't want to stay with my mother and his father. Okay.
0: Not a fit.
5: So, I inherited that collection.
0: I can't believe you didn't take it with
5: me. I loved it so much at 9 years old as a girl in the early 70s, okay? That's unheard of for girls to play with that kind of stuff.
0: Right.
5: Today it means nothing. You know, it doesn't mean a thing today, but it did back then. And so I inherited it, and I remember all the track that he had with it.
0: The tracks,
5: right. Oh, my God. Oh,
0: we used to use those as whips.
1: Oh, my God, those things hurt so bad. Yeah.
5: Exactly. Yep. That yellow.
1: And the attachments were like knives.
0: That's right.
5: Oh, my gosh, yes. Yeah.
0: You get bored
5: by
0: playing that. We figured out a way to use it as a weapon.
1: Exactly right. And it hurt bad.
0: Yep. Thank you, Jamie. Yep.
1: Left a mark, too.
5: Yep. So what I'm getting at is I'm hearing today about everybody talking about the Hot Wheels, and I am
0: what are
5: so
0: you getting
5: disappointed.
0: At?
5: Okay, so what I'm getting at is...
0: You are disappointed?
5: Because these Hot Wheels all of a sudden disappeared out of my life. Because I was only 9, okay?
0: So where'd they go?
5: So I didn't know nothing. So come to find out, learning,
0: I
5: want to
0: hit myself with one of these tracks.
5: I'm sorry.
1: You were saying
0: that's fine. You're great.
5: Going forward, I'm oh my God, I wish I kept them. If I only knew.
1: They're not really worth much.
5: I'm sorry.
1: They were heavily played with.
0: No, you're fine.
1: They're worth $15 to $35, heavily played with. Good, very good condition, $50 to $95. Near mint, $125 to $350.
5: That's what I was thinking, but I'm so, it just is a happy memory. And it just
0: This call,
1: right? But thank you.
5: I'm sorry.
0: Kidding.
5: I'm sorry.
0: I'm kidding.
1: We're
0: having fun.
1: Exactly.
0: Amy, thank you.
1: Right.
5: I know what this is a comedy show and blah blah blah.
0: And then why would you ruin it?
5: I'm sorry. I'm sorry. I love you guys.
0: Hang up.
5: Okay?
0: Right.
5: Okay. I'll hang up.
0: Jamie, thank you.
1: Yes, and thank you.
0: Just kidding. I'm kidding. This is all fun.
1: Exactly. Right.
0: She had. We asked what you had the most of.
1: Right.
0: Words.
1: Yes.
7: Coffee. Syllables.
1: Coffee memories. Earlier. Yes. Yes.
0: Right.
1: The most air.
0: We're all trying to have a good time here.
1: Now
0: just
1: it's
0: kidding,
1: hard,
0: Jamie. You were great.
1: Yeah, I know.
0: Jamie was great. I want to check in with Beef Man. He says he has the most watches.
1: Oh.
0: How many do you have?
8: I don't have the most. I have about 15 of them, and they're, they're high quality watches.
0: Yeah, they're not Timex.
1: Right.
8: No. I bet this thing about watches, and I shouldn't buy as many as I do, but I do.
7: Okay, so. Beefcakes. Woo.
1: Right.
0: What kind, like Rolex?
8: Rolex, Panerai, Longines, Omega, Tag Heuer.
1: Any Citizen?
7: Yeah. Okay.
8: Citizen, no.
7: What time is it now?
1: Citizen. Oh, thanks. That was my nicest watch that I had.
0: I got a Citizen.
1: I got a Citizen, yeah.
8: You got a Citizen? It's a nice watch.
0: It's
8: I
0: a nice
8: don't
0: watch.
8: Have those.
1: Thank you. It was a gift, yes.
8: My wife.
0: What is the range for Rolex? What is the entry level Rolex? How much to get in? Gotta get one used.
8: Yeah, probably about $12,000
0: to get in.
8: Now they're so expensive now, Chaz. When I bought them years ago, they were cheap. I mean, I got one for like $1,500 years ago.
0: Mm-hmm. Yeah,
8: but they're crazy now. Even Omega. Omega's gone crazy. Omega's like $6,000-$7,000 for an Omega now.
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8: Omega or Rolex?
1: No. Of Rolex.
8: Yeah, they went up there. They're everything's going crazy. Like everything else, things are expensive.
0: I just,
8: now, my wife.
0: Yeah, go ahead.
8: My wife has, she collects pocketbooks, purses. Ooh. Insane.
0: Like, insane. Expensive ones?
7: Does she have any she's bored with?
0: From other women? She's pulls them off?
8: She does. If I go in her closet, there's some she won't miss, I'm telling you.
7: Beefcakes?
8: One time, she was working in New Haven. Well, one time she got mugged. A guy tried to grab her Louis Vuitton, and she hung on to that like you would not believe. And then in downtown New Haven, they were building Smilo. And the construction guys came out and saved her.
0: Nice.
8: Chased the guy away.
0: Good for them.
1: Doing work, good work twice.
8: Yeah, that was nice of the guys to do that.
0: But, wow.
8: Yeah. What are you going to do?
7: You got to get her a Glock for her Louis.
0: Yeah, really?
6: Yeah.
0: All right, thank you, Beef Man.
8: Which one?
0: Right.
8: Take care, guys.
7: Which one? I'm so jealous.
1: Right, and that person will collect bullets.
0: Oh, Jason.
1: Good heavens, man.
9: Yes.
1: Are you backing up right now? What are you doing?
9: No, I'm driving to work.
1: Okay.
0: All right.
9: I'm driving to work right now, but
0: Yeah, go ahead.
9: Sports cards. Lots and lots and lots of sports cards.
0: Sports cards.
1: Cards?
9: Yes, sports cards.
0: Cars?
9: Big money sports cards. Michael Jordan. Michael Jordan cards.
1: Right.
0: Cards.
7: Wow. Okay.
0: Okay. Now, what's the most
9: Michael Jordan
0: valuable card you have?
9: Michael Jordan patch. Michael Jordan patch with Dr. J, Julius Erving, and a Beckett 9.
0: What do you think that's worth?
1: Yeah.
9: About 2,000.
1: Okay.
0: Okay.
1: That's not bad.
0: Wow.
9: I have a card that's a one of one, but it's a nobody, so it could be worth 30 grand, but he's a bum.
1: Do you know what the name is?
9: Buddy Hield.
1: Buddy who?
9: Buddy Hield on the Golden State Warriors.
1: Okay.
10: He was a high draft pick. He hasn't really panned out yet.
1: Right.
9: Yeah, he's been in the league over 10 years. Yeah, if it was Steph Curry, it would have been 30 grand.
1: Right.
10: Or add a zero to that.
0: Yeah.
9: Yeah.
1: Right now, he's worth 50 cents
0: on a submarine.
1: Right.
9: Dive. I went.
1: Yeah.
0: I had to hit the dump button.
1: Yes, thank you. Appreciate that.
0: What is the state cop pulling up on you? I can't do this with Dan now. Sorry.
9: All right.
0: Thank you. Oh, you know what? We didn't get a chance for Chris. Chris has concert ticket stubs.
1: Oh.
0: Chris, we're going to grab your number. We're going to do this again another time. All right. Hold on.
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12: Westbound delays on the southern state, heading into Route 110, then it's heavy both ways between the Wantagh and Eagle Avenue. The northern state has westbound delays from Deer Park Avenue out to Route 110, heavy both ways by 106, 107, slow both ways at the Queens Line. The LIE is heavy westbound, heading into Vets Highway, westbound delays at Deer Park Avenue, then it's heavy both ways at the Seaford Oyster Bay, heavy both ways from Glen Cove Road out through the Queens Line. The Long Island Railroad is on or close. I'm John Lynch with Long Island Traffic.
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94.3 The Shark, Everything That Rocks, Candlebox, and Far Behind. We'll see them at the Paramount in late October. It is Andre, Smashing Pumpkins. They're going to be at the Barclays Center next week, October 4th, actually, to be exact. And, yeah, looking forward to that as well. Good to see these bands still touring and doing their thing. 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

Gavin Rossdale and Bush. That's Greedy Fly on 94.3 The Shark. Everything that rocks. So starting on Monday, we're going to be hooking you up with $1,000. That's right. We're going to qualify you to win $1,000 a day from 94.3 The Shark. 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

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It's Andre. Toad the Wet Sprocket. 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

Who are you calling dumb? Well, I've been called worse, especially by my ex-wife. But anyway, Nirvana, 94.3 The Shark, Everything That Rocks. What's good? It's Andre. Evanescence, Tell Me When You Had Enough. 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

have the honor of being Anthony Kiedis' next girlfriend? And how old will she be? Oh, Maron. It's 94.3 The Shark. Kerosene, these girls rock. The Warning.

looks like we will see the sun today. 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

A song about heroism in general really doesn't have anything to do with Kurt Cobain, although many people do associate that he's singing about Kurt Cobain in that song. And maybe he is, maybe he isn't, but he denies it. Talking about David Grohl. It's 94.3 The Shark, Everything That Rocks. Andre hanging with you. Lunchtime, the 2K replay's coming up. 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

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Everything That Rocks. Greta Van Fleet is their latest called Tear It Down.

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Looking forward to tonight. You know what tonight is, right? Gorillaz playing Madison Square Garden. Hopefully you won some tickets from us. It's 94.3 The Shark.

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It is Andre, 94.3 The Shark. We're going to give away tickets to check out Skillet in a few minutes. 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They're doing like a farewell tour. They're coming to Queens, so be listening to win. Right now, Remy Zero, it's Save Me, 94.3 The Shark, 2K replay.

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0: Stupefy, that's Disturb, going out to Rodney in Connecticut. Big fan of that song. How you doing, Rodney? Listening right now in Norwalk, across the pond. 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Well, let's do it. I got tickets to check out Skillet at the Paramount, October 4th, right here in Huntington, down the road on 110. You want to go? 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
14: The following sounds have been meticulously crafted to create Long Island's home for everything that rocks.

Sun and clouds, high around 69 for today. Weather report is brought to you by New York Cancer and Blood Specialists. Scott wanted to hear some 21 Pilots on the Shark.

boys of summer have come and gone. That's it. It's back to us bums now in the fall. Sorry, ladies. 94.3 The Shark. It is Andre. Shark New Rock. This is Bill Murray. It's a play on words. It's spelled B-I-L-M-U-R-I, Bill Murray. They are from Illinois, and Bill is from Illinois as well. Always Let You Down, Shark New Rock.

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If you went to see Staind at Jones Beach, Aaron Lewis actually did something kind of funny. He was like, I'm going to play a new song for you guys. I hope you like it. And he goes right into, it's been a while. That was kind of cool. Anyway, it is Andre. I got tickets to check out L7. They're playing this place in Queens. It's called the Knockdown Center in Queens, October 24th. 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

Can we make it through one day without any rain? That would be nice. We'll get up to around 69 for a high today. 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GNR singing about November rain on the chart.

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Recipients of the 2026 Video Vanguard Awards this past Sunday night at the MTV VMAs, Nirvana and Smells Like Teen Spirit. It was nice to see the surviving members up on stage, Chris Novoselic, Dave Grohl, and Pat Smear, who just decided out of nowhere to pull out a cigarette and light it up on stage. That's rock and roll, baby. It's Rob Rush hanging out till 7 o'clock on this Tuesday, the final Tuesday of September. I mean, damn. October is Thursday. Here's Dead Poets Society, New Rock. This one's called Cold.

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0: Foo Fighters and Everlong on 94.3 The Shark. It's Rob Rush. So last Friday, MetLife Stadium, AC/DC were supposed to play, but because of the nor'easter, they postponed the date till this Friday. Now, Pretty Reckless will not be opening up, but if you haven't heard, it was announced this morning, and I'm serious, the Foo Fighters are going to be opening up for AC/DC at MetLife Stadium. So if you had tickets, they will be honored this Friday, and that's a total upgrade if you ask me. Foo Fighters, AC/DC, this Friday. You're going to have one hell of a time if you're going to that show. Here's Imagine Dragons.
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Less than 25 minutes from now, I'll have your chance to win a 4-pack of tickets to Story of a Song coming to Mulcahy's in Wausau. It's brought to you by Arrow Metal and E-Waste Recycling. Acoustic show, four guys on the stage. You got Brian from the Verve Pipe, Chris from the Spin Doctors, John from 9 Days, and Brendan from Wheatus playing their favorite songs, their hits, and telling stories. Your chance to go happens in less than 20 minutes.

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Jimmy Eat World and The Middle on 94.3 The Shark, giving you everything that rocks. All right, going to take caller number 9-631-955-0943. Hook you up with a four-pack of tickets to Story of a Song, presented by Arrow Metal and E-Waste Recycling at Mulcahy's in Wausau on October 22nd. One night with the stories and songs that defined our generation by those that did them. Acoustically, it'll be John from 9 Days, Brian from the Verve Pipe, Chris from the Spin Doctors, and Brendan of Wheatus. 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

I guess we can send that one out to Odell Beckham Jr. The Giants released him earlier today. He was actually one of the last players to make their 53-man roster earlier this month, and he only had one target over the last three games that the Giants played. Don't know if he's going to be going anywhere else, but I liked OBJ. Hopefully he lands on his feet, or if he decides to retire, you know what? He had a pretty good career. Motionless in White and Skylar Gray now. If you-

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is National Coffee Day, so if you're feeling a little sluggish a little after 4 o'clock this afternoon and you want a little pick-me-up, a lot of places offering free coffees, mostly through their loyalty apps, including Dunkin' and Starbucks. 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

0: 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And Brendan B. Brown of Wheaties. 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
2: That's Highway Westbound. A crash at Express Drive North. No one is getting through right now. And on the other side, plenty of onlooking delays as well. On the LIE, eastbound, heavy congestion delays coming off of Satco's Parkway, going into Motor Parkway, and Sunrise westbound bunched up nicely, Lakeland Ave through the Oakdale Merge.
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featuring a sample by the Red Hot Chili Peppers, who we'll hear from right after Bad Wolves. That's Crazy Town and Butterfly sampling the Red Hot Chili Peppers song Pretty Little Ditty off of their Mother's Milk album. It's 94.3 The Shark. I'm Rob Rush. How you doing?

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1: All right, so, I mean, talk about worth the wait, being that AC/DC had to postpone their show last Friday. 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
5: That's highway is closed eastbound between Lincoln Boulevard and the Motor Parkway because of a crash. Westbound, you have plenty of onlooking delays as well. LIE eastbound, you've got congestion heavy coming off Satco's Parkway, going through Vets Highway and Sunken Meadow Parkway southbound, bunched up off the Northern State down to the Satco's Parkway changeover.
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7: The Shack. 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

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John from 9 Days, Brian from The Verve Pipe, Chris from The Spin Doctors, and Brendan from this band, Wheatus, performing their hits Acoustic and Then Some. 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
1: That's highway is closed eastbound between Lincoln Boulevard and the Motor Parkway because of a crash. Westbound, you have plenty of onlooking delays as well. LIE eastbound, you've got congestion heavy coming off Satco's Parkway, going through Vets Highway, and Sunken Meadow Parkway southbound, bunched up off the Northern State down to the Satco's Parkway changeover.
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Alien Ant Farm on 94.3 The Shark as we wind down September. On Thursday, October officially arrives. Playoff baseball is here, and the baseball gods, they know a good rivalry when they see one. One of the best rivalries in sports, Yankees-Red Sox, and this time somebody's season is ending. The American League Wild Card Series between those two kicks off tonight at 8 o'clock. A best-of-three series where there is absolutely zero room for a bad night. Tonight's game is at 8 o'clock. Tomorrow, 8 o'clock as well. It's at Yankee Stadium tonight, so if you want to watch it. Also, it's going to be on NBC and Peacock. We're going to go commercial-free after Aerosmith on 94.3 The Shark.

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1: That's Highway Eastbound. Accident remains between Lincoln Boulevard and Motor Parkway. On the LIE, eastbound congestion delays, Melville, Brentwood, and Hopbog, and a little bit going into Ronkonkoma, too. Sunrise, westbound, you've got plenty of company going through the Oakdale Merge.
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Last Friday, AC/DC was supposed to be at MetLife Stadium. The show had to get postponed to this Friday because of the nor'easter. Now, the Pretty Reckless were opening up for them, but the Pretty Reckless are doing a couple of festival dates, so they can't make it there Friday. But the Foo Fighters, they decided that they can. 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

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Everything Under the Sun is the new album by Nickelback. 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
1: Sunrise Highway, westbound heavy congestion delays getting into Hospital Road in both directions through the Oakdale Merge. LIE eastbound, more volume delays through Melville, Brentwood, Hoppog, and Ronkonkoma. And on Vets Highway eastbound, you have very heavy delays into Nesconset Highway. And again, going through Bohemia because of an earlier issue that has been cleared.
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3: Sunrise Highway westbound, heavy congestion delays getting into Hospital Road in both directions through the Oakdale Merge. LIE eastbound, more volume delays through Melville, Brentwood, Hotbog, and Ronkonkoma. And on Vets Highway eastbound, you have very heavy delays into Nesconset Highway. And again, going through Bohemia because of an earlier issue that has been cleared.
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0: 93, the Sharks Traffic Bites.
1: Sunrise Highway, westbound heavy congestion delays getting into Hospital Road in both directions through the Oakdale Merge. LIE eastbound, more volume delays through Melville, Brentwood, Hotbog, and Ronkonkoma. And on Vets Highway eastbound, you have very heavy delays into Nesconset Highway. And again, going through Bohemia because of an earlier issue that has been cleared.
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So a teacher made a decision so dumb it came with a pink slip, a ban, and a spot in Dumbass News tomorrow morning, 7:20, with Chaz and AJ on 94.3 The Shark. It's Rob Rush. All right. I know that you're in your car or wherever you are, bopping your head right now. Gen X, let's shout it out loud and jump around with House of Pain. Come on.

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1: 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I put the playlist in shuffle, and whatever gets spit out, that's what we listen to. And the song that got spit out tonight, going back 20 years ago from their second album, 1X, it's 3 Days Grace, and this is Pain on 94.3 The Shark.
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2: Sunrise Highway, stubborn volume delays both sides into the Oakdale Merge. Sacramento Parkway southbound, you're on the brakes off the Northern Parkway down to the Satco's Parkway changeover. On the LIE, volume delays too, coming off Satco's Parkway, going through Vets Highway, and starts to break up once you get into Ronkonkoma.
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1: Sunrise Highway, stubborn volume delays both sides into the Oakdale Merge. Sunken Meadow Parkway southbound, you're on the brakes off the Northern Parkway down to the Satco's Parkway changeover. On the LIE, volume delays too, coming off Satco's Parkway, going through Vets Highway, and starts to break up once you get into Ronkonkoma.
0: Let's take you back to the decade of decadence and debauchery.
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3: Looking ahead at what's on the schedule for overnight road work tonight, of course, everything is weather-dependent. Starting at 10, LIE closed eastbound, exits 40 through 45. Southern State Parkway eastbound shut down as well, exits 41 to 42. Sunken Meadow Parkway, a lane out between Sunken Meadow Park and the Northern Parkway. On Sadco's Parkway, a lane out between the Southern State Parkway and Northern State Parkway. Vets Highway westbound, you've got a lane blocked, Coates to Johnson Avenue and New York Avenue at least a lane out between 9th Street and Pulaski Road and between Broadway and 23rd Street.
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5: Looking ahead at what's on the schedule for overnight road work tonight, of course, everything is weather dependent. Starting at 10, LIE closed eastbound, exits 40 through 45. Southern State Parkway eastbound shut down as well, exits 41 to 42. Sunken Meadow Parkway, a lane out between Sunken Meadow Park and the Northern Parkway. On Sadco's Parkway, a lane out between the Southern State Parkway

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